from Portland to Cookeville, Bowling Green to Lebanon, Burksville to Hendersonville, and everywhere in between. You're in the country. 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

0: Hey, happy second Monday, or a regular Tuesday. Luke Bryan, she's country and she knows it. Chris Matthews, just, I know that I'm happy to be hanging with you, finishing things up today. Get into a good news story. Out of Wales, England, Kitty Cat recently returned home for her owners on her owner's 30th birthday. Now, this cat, Charlie had been missing for 10 years. And Hannah, the owner, said, hey, Charlie's a bit fiery. He peaced out 10 years ago. Neighbor found Charlie, took her to the vet before the reunion. Charlie had been living in the bushes and originally escaped from home because he was an outdoor cat to begin with. And he's like, you can't contain the Charlie. Although I do kind of want to come inside for a little bit.
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7: Here's your evening weather forecast. Today's high was near 86 degrees, and tonight we're looking at patchy fog after 4 a.m., otherwise mostly clear with a low around 65. Wednesday, patchy fog before 7 a.m., otherwise mostly sunny with a high near 91 degrees. And Wednesday night, showers are likely and possibly a thunderstorm, partly cloudy with a low around 70 degrees, and the chance of precipitation is 60%.
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0: A jaded Co Wetzel and Ella Langley. 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
3: 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Man, we was poor. We was so poor. We had to go to Kentucky Fried Chicken and lick other people's fingers. Wasn't no extra in our house. Let me ask you a question. How many of y'all had to share a bed with your brother or sister growing up? How many? Yep. Me too. I never knew what it was like to sleep alone until I got married. So you know you're poor when you go to church on Easter Sunday to see what all the rich kids are wearing, because you know you'll be wearing it next year. That's right. Hey, don't run around in my clothes like that. You might ruin the knees.
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16: Here's your evening weather forecast. Today's high was near 86 degrees, and tonight we're looking at patchy fog after 4 a.m., otherwise mostly clear with a low around 65. Wednesday, patchy fog before 7 a.m., otherwise mostly sunny with a high near 91 degrees. And Wednesday night, showers are likely and possibly a thunderstorm, partly cloudy with a low around 70 degrees, and the chance of precipitation is 60%.
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0: product placement from your buddy Bailey Zimmerman. Chris Matthews, just happy to be wrapping things up. Happy end of Tuesday. That's the best part about Tuesday. It's over.
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2: In your calendar of events today, Brother Lucas Johnson will preach at Meadowville Missionary Baptist Church Sunday at 11. Brother Austin Smith will preach at Union Missionary Baptist Church Sunday night at 6. Lafayette Missionary Baptist Church will have Bring Someone New to Church Day on Sunday. Old Rocky Hill Missionary Baptist Church will be moving this Sunday's church service to Brother Stephen Carter's residence at 3246 East Denson Road in Lafayette. Weather permitting, the service will be outside, so please bring your chairs. Pastor Kyle Gammons will be preaching. Corinth Church of Christ will have a gospel meeting Thursday through Sunday with services at 7 each night, and Sunday school at 10, and Sunday worship at 11. The Macon County Regional Planning Commission will hold their regular monthly meeting this evening at 5 at the Welcome Center. All interested persons are invited to attend. The food pantry at Lafayette Methodist Church, located at 506 Bratton Avenue, will be open Thursday from noon until 2. The Mount Hermon Community Center will have a family-friendly dance Saturday night featuring Busted Flat. Doors open at 6 and the dance starts at 7. East Allen Volunteer Fire Department fundraiser will be Saturday evening at 5. Come out and enjoy a tenderloin dinner plate for $15 or a hot dog plate for $10, and they'll also have a cakewalk. American Legion Post 117 will meet this evening at 5 at the VFW Hall. Lafayette Masonic Lodge No. 543 will have their official visit Thursday. They'll have a potluck supper at 6, and the visit will begin at 7. During the month of August, Macon Community Hospital is offering $50 low-dose computed tomography lung cancer screenings. 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
5: Here's your evening weather forecast. Today's high was near 86 degrees, and tonight we're looking at patchy fog after 4 a.m., otherwise mostly clear with a low around 65. Wednesday, patchy fog before 7 a.m., otherwise mostly sunny with a high near 91 degrees. And Wednesday night, showers are likely and possibly a thunderstorm, partly cloudy with a low around 70 degrees, and the chance of precipitation is 60%.
6: Serving northern Middle Tennessee and south central Kentucky with the music Tennessee made, we're in the country. Country 102.

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Time's ticking, you know, Justin Moore there, Chris Matthews. Been by now, latest Morgan Wallen up after a classic car. Here's that summer. I went.

0: Ben, by now, Morgan Wallen and Chris Matthews. Happy Tuesday and end of Tuesday and good news Tuesday. Savannah, Georgia, a couple recently stepped in to save a dog and her five pups. Now, these animals, these puppies and mom were found abandoned at a car wash in South Carolina. They were taken to a shelter and then there's no space. So the dogs were set to be on the euthanasia list. The mom and her puppies are now in foster care and will soon be up through for adoption through a Miami-based nonprofit. And shout out to that Georgia couple saving the life of six puppy dogs.
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14: Here's your evening weather forecast. Today's high was near 86 degrees, and tonight we're looking at patchy fog after 4 a.m., otherwise mostly clear with a low around 65. Wednesday, patchy fog before 7 a.m., otherwise mostly sunny with a high near 91 degrees. And Wednesday night, showers are likely and possibly a thunderstorm, partly cloudy with a low around 70 degrees, and the chance of precipitation is 60%.
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0: All My Exes Might Agree. That's a great song. Lauren Elena inching her way into the top 10. I haven't checked to see if she made it in there yet, but it is the highest song that she's put on the charts in quite a while. Her husband picked the song, and she's like, well, I guess he's picking all my singles now.
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9: 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Lighten Up is a dose of joy for your day with Jesus. I'm Dr. Wes Stafford on behalf of Compassion, inviting you to listen in as author, speaker, and comedian Ken Davis shares how one individual lives fully alive.
10: My friend Roger Mateer is one of those people who had every right to be bitter and give up on life. He had two strokes before he was 3 years old. He developed life-threatening blood clots that the doctors could only remove by taking 3/4 of his frontal lobe. Recently, Roger was diagnosed with early-onset dementia and told he only had a few years to live. Confined to a wheelchair, he decided to outlive his life expectancy just to irritate the people who gave the prognosis. Surgery and drugs had done little to help him. But his unquenchable faith and sense of humor are an inspiration to everyone he meets, me included. With the help of friends, he still goes hunting, and he goes on outings that would tire most of us. As the disease progressed, his sensory system began to play tricks on him. I had a piece of meat stuck in my teeth, he said. It was driving me nuts. Then I remembered that my teeth were in a cup in the bathroom. I interviewed Roger for my book, Fully Alive. He said, there are times when I get down, but my faith is stronger than it has ever been before. People like me, he said, are forced to lean on God. I'm not dying from dementia, he said. I'm living with it. Maybe all of us should lean on God like Roger does. Lighten up and live.
9: 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I'm Dr. Wes Stafford of Compassion International, encouraging you to lighten up. Let your face show it and live.
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1: Here's your evening weather forecast. Today's high was near 86 degrees, and tonight we're looking at patchy fog after 4 a.m., otherwise mostly clear with a low around 65. Wednesday, patchy fog before 7 a.m., otherwise mostly sunny with a high near 91 degrees. And Wednesday night, showers are likely and possibly a thunderstorm, partly cloudy with a low around 70 degrees, and the chance of precipitation is 60%.
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0: Get to drinking. Zach John King is his name. Chris Matthews is mine. Speaking of drinking, that Riley Green paying some homage to Toby Keith. Think as you drunk on the way. But first, we got to hop that train back to Boston. Stella Lefty is up next.
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2: In your calendar of events today, Brother Lucas Johnson will preach at Meadowville Missionary Baptist Church Sunday at 11. Brother Austin Smith will preach at Union Missionary Baptist Church Sunday night at 6. Lafayette Missionary Baptist Church will have Bring Someone New to Church Day on Sunday. Old Rocky Hill Missionary Baptist Church will be moving this Sunday's church service to Brother Stephen Carter's residence at 3246 East Stinson Road in Lafayette. Weather permitting, the service will be outside, so please bring your chairs. Pastor Kyle Gammons will be preaching. Corinth Church of Christ will have a gospel meeting Thursday through Sunday with services at 7 each night, and Sunday school at 10, and Sunday worship at 11. The Macon County Regional Planning Commission will hold their regular monthly meeting this evening at 5 at the Welcome Center. All interested persons are invited to attend. The food pantry at Lafayette Methodist Church, located at 506 Bratton Avenue, will be open Thursday from noon until 2. The Mount Hermon Community Center will have a family-friendly dance Saturday night featuring Busted Flat. Doors open at 6 and the dance starts at 7. East Allen Volunteer Fire Department fundraiser will be Saturday evening at 5. Come out and enjoy a tenderloin dinner plate for $15 or a hot dog plate for $10, and they'll also have a cakewalk. American Legion Post 117 will meet this evening at 5 at the VFW Hall. Lafayette Masonic Lodge No. 543 will have their official visit Thursday. They'll have a potluck supper at 6, and the visit will begin at 7. During the month of August, Macon Community Hospital is offering $50 low-dose computed tomography lung cancer screenings. 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
6: Here's your evening weather forecast. Today's high was near 86 degrees, and tonight we're looking at patchy fog after 4 a.m., otherwise mostly clear with a low around 65. Wednesday, patchy fog before 7 a.m., otherwise mostly sunny with a high near 91 degrees. And Wednesday night, showers are likely and possibly a thunderstorm, partly cloudy with a low around 70 degrees, and the chance of precipitation is 60%.
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kid myself, John Morgan there, Chris Matthews. Lainey Wilson only needs a couple of things. Phone, keys, wallet, and, oh, something else. What is it?

0: phone, keys, wallet, and you. That's what she's missing out on. Lainey Wilson there. Chris Matthews, happy end of Tuesday. Throwing some more good news into your world. Spokane, Washington. A neighbor recently lost her home to the wildfires that hit the area. Fire crews battled the flames. Neighbors opened up their doors to help with meals and shelters. And the community really pulled together on this. One of my favorite stories to come out of this was the California firefighters who drove up to Washington, heard this woman's tale about losing everything. Firefighters left her a $1,000 tip, as if they're not out there busting their butts enough, leaving this woman who lost everything and is just working to get to the end of the day, leaving her a $1,000 tip. Just fantastic.
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19: Here's your evening weather forecast. Today's high was near 86 degrees, and tonight we're looking at patchy fog after 4 a.m., otherwise mostly clear with a low around 65. Wednesday, patchy fog before 7 a.m., otherwise mostly sunny with a high near 91 degrees. And Wednesday night, showers are likely and possibly a thunderstorm, partly cloudy with a low around 70 degrees, and the chance of precipitation is 60%.
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0: rethinking a few things. Luke Holmes there. I am Chris Matthews. 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
2: In your calendar of events today, Brother Lucas Johnson will preach at Meadowville Missionary Baptist Church Sunday at 11. Brother Austin Smith will preach at Union Missionary Baptist Church Sunday night at 6. Lafayette Missionary Baptist Church will have Bring Someone New to Church Day on Sunday. Old Rocky Hill Missionary Baptist Church will be moving this Sunday's church service to Brother Stephen Carter's residence at 3246 East Denson Road in Lafayette. Weather permitting, the service will be outside, so please bring your chairs. Pastor Kyle Gammons will be preaching. Corinth Church of Christ will have a gospel meeting Thursday through Sunday with services at 7 each night, and Sunday school at 10, and Sunday worship at 11. The Macon County Regional Planning Commission will hold their regular monthly meeting this evening at 5 at the Welcome Center. All interested persons are invited to attend. The food pantry at Lafayette Methodist Church, located at 506 Bratton Avenue, will be open Thursday from noon until 2. The Mount Hermon Community Center will have a family-friendly dance Saturday night featuring Busted Flat. Doors open at 6 and the dance starts at 7. East Allen Volunteer Fire Department fundraiser will be Saturday evening at 5. Come out and enjoy a tenderloin dinner plate for $15 or a hot dog plate for $10, and they'll also have a cakewalk. American Legion Post 117 will meet this evening at 5 at the VFW Hall. Lafayette Masonic Lodge No. 543 will have their official visit Thursday. They'll have a potluck supper at 6, and the visit will begin at 7. During the month of August, Macon Community Hospital is offering $50 low-dose computed tomography lung cancer screenings. 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
9: Here's your evening weather forecast. Today's high was near 86 degrees, and tonight we're looking at patchy fog after 4 a.m., otherwise mostly clear with a low around 65. Wednesday, patchy fog before 7 a.m., otherwise mostly sunny with a high near 91 degrees. And Wednesday night, showers are likely and possibly a thunderstorm, partly cloudy with a low around 70 degrees, and the chance of precipitation is 60%.
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0: MacArthur. So you got Tim McGraw, Eric Church, Morgan Wallen, Hardy. Same song, Chris Matthews. Kane Brown's up next.
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2: In your calendar of events today, Brother Lucas Johnson will preach at Meadowville Missionary Baptist Church Sunday at 11. Brother Austin Smith will preach at Union Missionary Baptist Church Sunday night at 6. Lafayette Missionary Baptist Church will have Bring Someone New to Church Day on Sunday. Old Rocky Hill Missionary Baptist Church will be moving this Sunday's church service to Brother Stephen Carter's residence at 3246 East Denson Road in Lafayette. Weather permitting, the service will be outside, so please bring your chairs. Pastor Kyle Gammons will be preaching. Corinth Church of Christ will have a gospel meeting Thursday through Sunday with services at 7 each night, and Sunday school at 10, and Sunday worship at 11. The Macon County Regional Planning Commission will hold their regular monthly meeting this evening at 5 at the Welcome Center. All interested persons are invited to attend. The food pantry at Lafayette Methodist Church, located at 506 Bratton Avenue, will be open Thursday from noon until 2. The Mount Hermon Community Center will have a family-friendly dance Saturday night featuring Busted Flat. Doors open at 6 and the dance starts at 7. East Allen Volunteer Fire Department fundraiser will be Saturday evening at 5. Come out and enjoy a tenderloin dinner plate for $15 or a hot dog plate for $10, and they'll also have a cakewalk. American Legion Post 117 will meet this evening at 5 at the VFW Hall. Lafayette Masonic Lodge No. 543 will have their official visit Thursday. They'll have a potluck supper at 6, and the visit will begin at 7. During the month of August, Macon Community Hospital is offering $50 low-dose computed tomography lung cancer screenings. 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
5: Here's your evening weather forecast. Today's high was near 86 degrees, and tonight we're looking at patchy fog after 4 a.m., otherwise mostly clear with a low around 65. Wednesday, patchy fog before 7 a.m., otherwise mostly sunny with a high near 91 degrees. And Wednesday night, showers are likely and possibly a thunderstorm, partly cloudy with a low around 70 degrees, and the chance of precipitation is 60%.
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1: Here's your evening weather forecast. Today's high was near 86 degrees, and tonight we're looking at patchy fog after 4 a.m., otherwise mostly clear with a low around 65. Wednesday, patchy fog before 7 a.m., otherwise mostly sunny with a high near 91 degrees. And Wednesday night, showers are likely and possibly a thunderstorm, partly cloudy with a low around 70 degrees, and the chance of precipitation is 60%.

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0: Graylin James, that's his name. It's water at a wedding, and it's Chris Matthews. I love this invention because I love a good pair of jorts. Brendan has built battery-powered pocket cooler that slips into a pair of jorts, jean shorts, and it chills his ice cream sandwiches. Three heat pumps move heat from the cold side to the hot side with a small battery running the system and a remote setting that temperature. So this dude, Brendan, really needs to be mobile with his ice cream sandwiches, and I really need some of these jorts.
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9: In your calendar of events today, Brother Lucas Johnson will preach at Meadowville Missionary Baptist Church Sunday at 11. Brother Austin Smith will preach at Union Missionary Baptist Church Sunday night at 6. Lafayette Missionary Baptist Church will have Bring Someone New to Church Day on Sunday. Old Rocky Hill Missionary Baptist Church will be moving this Sunday's church service to Brother Stephen Carter's residence at 3246 East Stinson Road in Lafayette. Weather permitting, the service will be outside, so please bring your chairs. Pastor Kyle Gammons will be preaching. Corinth Church of Christ will have a gospel meeting Thursday through Sunday with services at 7 each night, and Sunday school at 10, and Sunday worship at 11. The Macon County Regional Planning Commission will hold their regular monthly meeting this evening at 5 at the Welcome Center. All interested persons are invited to attend. The food pantry at Lafayette Methodist Church, located at 506 Bratton Avenue, will be open Thursday from noon until 2. The Mount Hermon Community Center will have a family-friendly dance Saturday night featuring Busted Flat. Doors open at 6 and the dance starts at 7. East Allen Volunteer Fire Department fundraiser will be Saturday evening at 5. Come out and enjoy a tenderloin dinner plate for $15 or a hot dog plate for $10, and they'll also have a cakewalk. American Legion Post 117 will meet this evening at 5 at the VFW Hall. Lafayette Masonic Lodge No. 543 will have their official visit Thursday. They'll have a potluck supper at 6, and the visit will begin at 7. During the month of August, Macon Community Hospital is offering $50 low-dose computed tomography lung cancer screenings. 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
10: Here's your evening weather forecast. Today's high was near 86 degrees, and tonight we're looking at patchy fog after 4 a.m., otherwise mostly clear with a low around 65. Wednesday, patchy fog before 7 a.m., otherwise mostly sunny with a high near 91 degrees. And Wednesday night, showers are likely and possibly a thunderstorm, partly cloudy with a low around 70 degrees, and the chance of precipitation is 60%.
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0: Don't we need some Morgan Wallen? 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
21: Here's your evening weather forecast. Today's high was near 86 degrees, and tonight we're looking at patchy fog after 4 a.m., otherwise mostly clear with a low around 65. Wednesday, patchy fog before 7 a.m., otherwise mostly sunny with a high near 91 degrees. And Wednesday night, showers are likely and possibly a thunderstorm, partly cloudy with a low around 70 degrees, and the chance of precipitation is 60%.
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2: 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Also brought to you by Pepperoni's at 1012 Scottsville Road. Let's start off with a happy belated birthday to Sue Presley. Sue turned 81 years young yesterday, and that's called in from her friend Barbara. So, Sue, hope you had a great birthday yesterday. Also, a happy belated birthday from yesterday to Charles Keene. Charles, that's called in from friends, and hope you had a happy birthday yesterday as well. Happy birthday to Sky White. Sky, that's called in from friends. Hope you have an awesome birthday today. And a happy 62nd birthday to Keith Williams, also known as Pa. Keith, that's called in from your buddies at Webtown Propane. We hope you have a very happy birthday as well. So, folks, if you have a birthday you'd like announced, call us at 615-666-2169, because all birthdays are special.
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2: Here's your evening weather forecast. Today's high was near 86 degrees, and tonight we're looking at patchy fog after 4 a.m., otherwise mostly clear with a low around 65. Wednesday, patchy fog before 7 a.m., otherwise mostly sunny with a high near 91 degrees. And Wednesday night, showers are likely and possibly a thunderstorm, partly cloudy with a low around 70 degrees, and the chance of precipitation is 60%.
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9: In your calendar of events today, Brother Lucas Johnson will preach at Meadowville Missionary Baptist Church Sunday at 11. 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Lafayette Missionary Baptist Church will have Bring Someone New to Church Day on Sunday. Old Rocky Hill Missionary Baptist Church will be moving this Sunday's church service to Brother Stephen Carter's residence at 3246 East Denson Road in Lafayette. Weather permitting, the service will be outside, so please bring your chairs. Pastor Kyle Gammons will be preaching. Corinth Church of Christ will have a gospel meeting Thursday through Sunday with services at 7 each night, and Sunday school at 10, and Sunday worship at 11. The Macon County Regional Planning Commission will hold their regular monthly meeting this evening at 5 at the Welcome Center. All interested persons are invited to attend. The food pantry at Lafayette Methodist Church, located at 506 Bratton Avenue, will be open Thursday from noon until 2. The Mount Hermon Community Center will have a family-friendly dance Saturday night featuring Busted Flat. Doors open at 6 and the dance starts at 7. East Allen Volunteer Fire Department fundraiser will be Saturday evening at 5. Come out and enjoy a tenderloin dinner plate for $15 or a hot dog plate for $10, and they'll also have a cakewalk. American Legion Post 117 will meet this evening at 5 at the VFW Hall. Lafayette Masonic Lodge No. 543 will have their official visit Thursday. They'll have a potluck supper at 6, and the visit will begin at 7. During the month of August, Macon Community Hospital is offering $50 low-dose computed tomography lung cancer screenings. 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
10: Here's your evening weather forecast. Today's high was near 86 degrees, and tonight we're looking at patchy fog after 4 a.m., otherwise mostly clear with a low around 65. Wednesday, patchy fog before 7 a.m., otherwise mostly sunny with a high near 91 degrees. And Wednesday night, showers are likely and possibly a thunderstorm, partly cloudy with a low around 70 degrees, and the chance of precipitation is 60%.
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3: Why is drinking and driving at a young age particularly dangerous? Researcher Dr. Brian Kelly says,
4: the youth is much more impaired in their decision-making when it comes to drinking compared to an adult, even with the same blood alcohol level. Adolescents don't really appreciate the impact that alcohol has on their behavior. They don't realize how drunk they are, and that's a problem. They don't realize how impaired they are in terms of their motor behavior, in terms of their physical ability to drive. So even when you say to a youth, you know, whatever you do, don't drink and drive, like, oh, I would never do that. Well, once they're drunk, you know, they end up not making good decisions because the good decision part of their brain isn't developed, and alcohol specifically impacts that part of the brain. So sort of a double whammy. It increases their reward system and decreases their ability to sort of monitor that system.
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14: Here's your evening weather forecast. Today's high was near 86 degrees, and tonight we're looking at patchy fog after 4 a.m., otherwise mostly clear with a low around 65. Wednesday, patchy fog before 7 a.m., otherwise mostly sunny with a high near 91 degrees. And Wednesday night, showers are likely and possibly a thunderstorm, partly cloudy with a low around 70 degrees, and the chance of precipitation is 60%.
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2: 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Brother Austin Smith will preach at Union Missionary Baptist Church Sunday night at 6. Lafayette Missionary Baptist Church will have Bring Someone New to Church Day on Sunday. Old Rocky Hill Missionary Baptist Church will be moving this Sunday's church service to Brother Stephen Carter's residence at 3246 East Denson Road in Lafayette. Weather permitting, the service will be outside, so please bring your chairs. Pastor Kyle Gammons will be preaching. Corinth Church of Christ will have a gospel meeting Thursday through Sunday with services at 7 each night, and Sunday school at 10, and Sunday worship at 11. The Macon County Regional Planning Commission will hold their regular monthly meeting this evening at 5 at the Welcome Center. All interested persons are invited to attend. The food pantry at Lafayette Methodist Church, located at 506 Bratton Avenue, will be open Thursday from noon until 2. The Mount Hermon Community Center will have a family-friendly dance Saturday night featuring Busted Flat. Doors open at 6 and the dance starts at 7. East Allen Volunteer Fire Department fundraiser will be Saturday evening at 5. Come out and enjoy a tenderloin dinner plate for $15 or a hot dog plate for $10, and they'll also have a cakewalk. American Legion Post 117 will meet this evening at 5 at the VFW Hall. Lafayette Masonic Lodge No. 543 will have their official visit Thursday. They'll have a potluck supper at 6, and the visit will begin at 7. During the month of August, Macon Community Hospital is offering $50 low-dose computed tomography lung cancer screenings. 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
5: Here's your evening weather forecast. Today's high was near 86 degrees, and tonight we're looking at patchy fog after 4 a.m., otherwise mostly clear with a low around 65. Wednesday, patchy fog before 7 a.m., otherwise mostly sunny with a high near 91 degrees. And Wednesday night, showers are likely and possibly a thunderstorm, partly cloudy with a low around 70 degrees, and the chance of precipitation is 60%.
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0: At this party, Jake Owen. Just catching up with George Strait. One night at a time. Probably talking about Tim McGraw. He left it in the whole wide world like a southern girl. And we'll start the party next.
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2: News.
3: Why? 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
9: Here's your overnight weather forecast. Patchy fog after 4 a.m., otherwise mostly clear with a low around 65. Wednesday, patchy fog before 7 a.m., otherwise mostly sunny with a high near 91. Wednesday night, showers are likely and possibly a thunderstorm, partly cloudy with a low around 70, and the chance of precipitation is at 60%. Thursday, a chance of showers and thunderstorms, partly sunny with a high near 87.

0: In your calendar of events today, Brother Lucas Johnson will preach at Meadowville Missionary Baptist Church Sunday at 11. Brother Austin Smith will preach at Union Missionary Baptist Church Sunday night at 6. Lafayette Missionary Baptist Church will have Bring Someone New to Church Day on Sunday. Old Rocky Hill Missionary Baptist Church will be moving this Sunday's church service to Brother Stephen Carter's residence at 3246 East Stinson Road in Lafayette. Weather permitting, the service will be outside, so please bring your chairs. Pastor Kyle Gammons will be preaching. Corinth Church of Christ will have a gospel meeting Thursday through Sunday with services at 7 each night, and Sunday school at 10, and Sunday worship at 11. The Macon County Regional Planning Commission will hold their regular monthly meeting this evening at 5 at the Welcome Center. All interested persons are invited to attend. The food pantry at Lafayette Methodist Church, located at 506 Bratton Avenue, will be open Thursday from noon until 2. The Mount Hermon Community Center will have a family-friendly dance Saturday night featuring Busted Flat. Doors open at 6 and the dance starts at 7. East Allen Volunteer Fire Department fundraiser will be Saturday evening at 5. Come out and enjoy a tenderloin dinner plate for $15 or a hot dog plate for $10, and they'll also have a cakewalk. American Legion Post 117 will meet this evening at 5 at the VFW Hall. Lafayette Masonic Lodge No. 543 will have their official visit Thursday. They'll have a potluck supper at 6, and the visit will begin at 7. During the month of August, Macon Community Hospital is offering $50 low-dose computed tomography lung cancer screenings. 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
1: Here's your overnight weather forecast. Patchy fog after 4 a.m., otherwise mostly clear with a low around 65. Wednesday, patchy fog before 7 a.m., otherwise mostly sunny with a high near 91. Wednesday night, showers are likely and possibly a thunderstorm, partly cloudy with a low around 70, and the chance of precipitation is at 60%. Thursday, a chance of showers and thunderstorms, partly sunny with a high near 87.

That's John Morgan with Kid Myself. I'm Rich Krieger. Coming up, Dolly Parton has to cancel another appearance. Right now, Russell Dickerson.

fresh produce. Our music comes directly from Nashville. No middleman. 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Country 100.

0: That's Luke Bryan, Country, and She Knows It. Russell Dickerson right before that. I'm Rich Krieger. And Dolly Parton canceled her appearance at Dollywood on Friday due to ongoing health issues. Now, she was supposed to attend the opening night of the Night Flight Expedition ride. The president of Dollywood shared a pre-recorded video from Dolly. She said, quote, "Sometimes I get a little dizzy and I get dehydrated. So my Nashville doctor has kind of clipped my wings saying, you ain't traveling this week. But I like to keep all of you in the loop, like I said I would, on everything. You have fun, and I'm going to see you down the road." We hope Dolly feels better soon. On the way, Dylan Scott.
1: 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See her out tonight, tell her she's mine. And even more music. Country's got you covered.
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11: 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Brother Lucas Johnson will preach at Meadowville Missionary Baptist Church Sunday at 11. Brother Austin Smith will preach at Union Missionary Baptist Church Sunday night at 6. Lafette Missionary Baptist Church will have Bring Someone New to Church Day on Sunday. Old Rocky Hill Missionary Baptist Church will be moving this Sunday's church service to Brother Stephen Carter's residence at 3246 East Stinson Road in Lafette. Weather permitting, the service will be outside, so please bring your chairs. Pastor Kyle Gammons will be preaching. Corinth Church of Christ will have a gospel meeting starting Thursday and going through Sunday, with services at 7 each night, and Sunday school at 10, Sunday worship at 11. The food pantry at Lafette Methodist Church, located at 506 Bratton Avenue, will be open Thursday from noon until 2. The Mount Hermon Community Center will have a family-friendly dance Saturday night featuring Busted Flat. Doors open at 6 and the dance starts at 7. East Allen Volunteer Fire Department fundraiser will be Saturday evening at 5. 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And they'll be having a cakewalk. Lafette Masonic Lodge No. 543 will have their official visit Thursday. They'll have a potluck supper at 6, and the visit begins at 7. During the month of August, Macon Community Hospital is offering $50 low-dose computed tomography lung cancer screenings. 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
13: Here's your overnight weather forecast. Patchy fog after 4 a.m., otherwise mostly clear with a low around 65. Wednesday, patchy fog before 7 a.m., otherwise mostly sunny with a high near 91. Wednesday night, showers are likely and possibly a thunderstorm, partly cloudy with a low around 70 and the chance of precipitation is at 60%. Thursday, a chance of showers and thunderstorms, partly sunny with a high near 87.

0: That's Ella Langley and Co. Wetzel with Jaded. Dylan Scott right before that. I'm Rich Krieger. Coming up, kids hiding food. Also, Morgan Wallen.
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Songs from the past, the present, and hits of the future. 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

0: That's Morgan Wallen with Don't We. I'm Rich Krieger. And moms, have you ever found a bunch of Brussels sprouts hidden under a couch cushion or a piece of liver mysteriously hanging out of the dog's mouth? That's because kids hide food they don't like. Topping the list is Brussels sprouts, followed by broccoli, spinach, fish, liver, mushrooms, onions, tomatoes, and then cabbage. Coming up, Chris Young, also Dan and Shay.
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9: In your calendar of events today, Brother Britt Little will preach at Friendship Missionary Baptist Church Sunday at 11. Brother Lucas Johnson will preach at Meadowville Missionary Baptist Church Sunday at 11. Brother Austin Smith will preach at Union Missionary Baptist Church Sunday night at 6. Lafette Missionary Baptist Church will have Bring Someone New to Church Day on Sunday. Old Rocky Hill Missionary Baptist Church will be moving this Sunday's church service to Brother Stephen Carter's residence at 3246 East Stinson Road in Lafitte. Weather permitting, the service will be outside, so please bring your chairs. Pastor Kyle Gammons will be preaching. Corinth Church of Christ will have a gospel meeting starting Thursday and going through Sunday, with services at 7 each night, and Sunday school at 10, Sunday worship at 11. The food pantry at Lafette Methodist Church, located at 506 Bratton Avenue, will be open Thursday from noon until 2. The Mount Hermon Community Center will have a family-friendly dance Saturday night featuring Busted Flat. Doors open at 6 and the dance starts at 7. East Allen Volunteer Fire Department fundraiser will be Saturday evening at 5. 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And they'll be having a cakewalk. Lafette Masonic Lodge number 543 will have their official visit Thursday. They'll have a potluck supper at 6, and the visit begins at 7. During the month of August, Macon Community Hospital is offering $50 low-dose computed tomography lung cancer screenings. 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
2: Here's your overnight weather forecast. Patchy fog after 4 a.m., otherwise mostly clear with a low around 65. Wednesday, patchy fog before 7 a.m., otherwise mostly sunny with a high near 91. Wednesday night, showers are likely and possibly a thunderstorm, partly cloudy with a low around 70, and the chance of precipitation is at 60%. Thursday, a chance of showers and thunderstorms, partly sunny with a high near 87.
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0: That's Dan and Shay with Say So. Chris Young, right before that, I'm Rich Krieger. Another hour's worth of great country music on the way. We'll kick it off with Parmalee.
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0: Hey, this is Dolly Parton, and you're listening to Country 102. 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
1: Here's your overnight weather forecast. Patchy fog after 4 a.m., otherwise mostly clear with a low around 65. Wednesday, patchy fog before 7 a.m., otherwise mostly sunny with a high near 91. Wednesday night, showers are likely and possibly a thunderstorm, partly cloudy with a low around 70, and the chance of precipitation is at 60%. Thursday, a chance of showers and thunderstorms, partly sunny with a high near 87.

0: your calendar of events today. Brother Britt Little will preach at Friendship Missionary Baptist Church Sunday at 11. Brother Lucas Johnson will preach at Meadowville Missionary Baptist Church Sunday at 11. Brother Austin Smith will preach at Union Missionary Baptist Church Sunday night at 6. Lafette Missionary Baptist Church will have Bring Someone New to Church Day on Sunday. Old Rocky Hill Missionary Baptist Church will be moving this Sunday's church service to Brother Stephen Carter's residence at 3246 East Stinson Road in Lafette. Weather permitting, the service will be outside, so please bring your chairs. Pastor Kyle Gammons will be preaching. Corinth Church of Christ will have a gospel meeting starting Thursday and going through Sunday, with services at 7 each night, and Sunday school at 10, Sunday worship at 11. The food pantry at Lafette Methodist Church, located at 506 Bratton Avenue, will be open Thursday from noon until 2. The Mount Hermon Community Center will have a family-friendly dance Saturday night featuring Busted Flat. Doors open at 6 and the dance starts at 7. East Allen Volunteer Fire Department fundraiser will be Saturday evening at 5. Come out and enjoy a tenderloin dinner plate for $15 or a hot dog plate for $10. And they'll be having a cakewalk. Lafette Masonic Lodge number 543 will have their official visit Thursday. They'll have a potluck supper at 6, and the visit begins at 7. During the month of August, Macon Community Hospital is offering $50 low-dose computed tomography lung cancer screenings. 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If you have an item you'd like to add to the calendar, you can email us at wlct@nctc.com.
1: Here's your overnight weather forecast. Patchy fog after 4 a.m., otherwise mostly clear with a low around 65. Wednesday, patchy fog before 7 a.m., otherwise mostly sunny with a high near 91. Wednesday night, showers are likely and possibly a thunderstorm, partly cloudy with a low around 70 and the chance of precipitation is at 60%. Thursday, a chance of showers and thunderstorms, partly sunny with a high near 87.

0: your calendar of events today. Brother Britt Little will preach at Friendship Missionary Baptist Church Sunday at 11. Brother Lucas Johnson will preach at Meadowville Missionary Baptist Church Sunday at 11. Brother Austin Smith will preach at Union Missionary Baptist Church Sunday night at 6. Lafette Missionary Baptist Church will have Bring Someone New to Church Day on Sunday. Old Rocky Hill Missionary Baptist Church will be moving this Sunday's church service to Brother Stephen Carter's residence at 3246 East Stinson Road in Lafette. Weather permitting, the service will be outside, so please bring your chairs. Pastor Kyle Gammons will be preaching. Corinth Church of Christ will have a gospel meeting starting Thursday and going through Sunday, with services at 7 each night, and Sunday school at 10, Sunday worship at 11. The food pantry at Lafette Methodist Church, located at 506 Bratton Avenue, will be open Thursday from noon until 2. The Mount Hermon Community Center will have a family-friendly dance Saturday night featuring Busted Flat. Doors open at 6 and the dance starts at 7. East Allen Volunteer Fire Department fundraiser will be Saturday evening at 5. Come out and enjoy a tenderloin dinner plate for $15 or a hot dog plate for $10. And they'll be having a cakewalk. Lafette Masonic Lodge number 543 will have their official visit Thursday. They'll have a potluck supper at 6, and the visit begins at 7. During the month of August, Macon Community Hospital is offering $50 low-dose computed tomography lung cancer screenings. 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
1: Here's your overnight weather forecast. Patchy fog after 4 a.m., otherwise mostly clear with a low around 65. Wednesday, patchy fog before 7 a.m., otherwise mostly sunny with a high near 91. Wednesday night, showers are likely and possibly a thunderstorm, partly cloudy with a low around 70, and the chance of precipitation is at 60%. Thursday, a chance of showers and thunderstorms, partly sunny with a high near 87.

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1: 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How about another great song? Or are you chicken?
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0: That's Dustin Lynch with Easy to Love. Carrie Underwood's Jesus Take the Wheel. Before that, I'm Rich Krieger. And Reba says her wedding to fiancé Rex Lynn is not going to be just one day. It's going to be 3 or 4 days long. She said, we'll see. Not only do we have grand dogs, we have longhorn steers, we have donkeys, we have horses and dogs. So it's going to be a very unusual wedding on the farm. On the way, Stella Lefty.
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0: That's Tucker Wetmore with 3-2-1, Stella Lefty, and Boston. Right before that, I'm Rich Krieger. Coming up, America's Top Breakfast Foods. Also, Lauren Elena.
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2: In your calendar of events today, Brother Britt Little will preach at Friendship Missionary Baptist Church Sunday at 11. Brother Lucas Johnson will preach at Meadowville Missionary Baptist Church Sunday at 11. Brother Austin Smith will preach at Union Missionary Baptist Church Sunday night at 6. Lafette Missionary Baptist Church will have Bring Someone New to Church Day on Sunday. Old Rocky Hill Missionary Baptist Church will be moving this Sunday's church service to Brother Stephen Carter's residence at 3246 East Stinson Road in Lafette. Weather permitting, the service will be outside, so please bring your chairs. Pastor Kyle Gammons will be preaching. Corinth Church of Christ will have a gospel meeting starting Thursday and going through Sunday, with services at 7 each night, and Sunday school at 10, Sunday worship at 11. The food pantry at Lafette Methodist Church, located at 506 Bratton Avenue, will be open Thursday from noon until 2. The Mount Hermon Community Center will have a family-friendly dance Saturday night featuring Busted Flat. Doors open at 6 and the dance starts at 7. East Allen Volunteer Fire Department fundraiser will be Saturday evening at 5. Come out and enjoy a tenderloin dinner plate for $15 or a hot dog plate for $10, and they'll be having a cakewalk. Lafette Masonic Lodge No. 543 will have their official visit Thursday. They'll have a potluck supper at 6, and the visit begins at 7. During the month of August, Macon Community Hospital is offering $50 low-dose computed tomography lung cancer screenings. 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
4: Here's your overnight weather forecast. Patchy fog after 4 a.m., otherwise mostly clear with a low around 65. Wednesday, patchy fog before 7 a.m., otherwise mostly sunny with a high near 91. Wednesday night, showers are likely and possibly a thunderstorm, partly cloudy with a low around 70, and the chance of precipitation is at 60%. Thursday, a chance of showers and thunderstorms, partly sunny with a high near 87.
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0: Confusing maybe for some people casting their ballots, Republican incumbent Dan Sullivan has advanced to the general election in the U.S. Senate. One of the people he was running against was also named Dan Sullivan. The Trump administration increasing pressure on the Cuban regime.
1: Secretary of State Marco Rubio continues to push a hard line against Cuba's communist government. Rubio, whose parents fled the island, has long called for an end to the regime. The administration has already cut off major oil supplies to Cuba by pressuring Venezuela and Mexico. A new CIA Cuba task force has been established, and the State Department recently released a lengthy report calling Cuba the capital of 21st century communism. Officials say the goal is fundamental change to the island. Willie Nelson, Washington.
0: Latest Ukrainian drone barrage on Russia, inflicting tremendous damage.
2: Ukrainian forces have launched one of their biggest drone attacks on Russia since the war in Ukraine began, firing almost 800 drones. Moscow's mayor said of the more than 600 Ukrainian drones that flew towards the Moscow region, 180 were shot down. Officials reported no deaths or major damage. The overnight attack comes just 2 days after a similar assault. Meanwhile, a Russian missile strike on a village...

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1: Here's your overnight weather forecast. Patchy fog after 4 a.m., otherwise mostly clear with a low around 65. Wednesday, patchy fog before 7 a.m., otherwise mostly sunny with a high near 91. Wednesday night, showers are likely and possibly a thunderstorm, partly cloudy with a low around 70 and the chance of precipitation is at 60%. Thursday, a chance of showers and thunderstorms, partly sunny with a high near 87.
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0: That's Zach John King. The song is Get to Drinkin'. Riley Green before that. I'm Rich Krieger. Another hour's worth of great country music on the way. We'll kick it off with Ella and Morgan next.
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2: In your calendar of events today, Brother Britt Little will preach at Friendship Missionary Baptist Church Sunday at 11. Brother Lucas Johnson will preach at Meadowville Missionary Baptist Church Sunday at 11. Brother Austin Smith will preach at Union Missionary Baptist Church Sunday night at 6. Lafette Missionary Baptist Church will have Bring Someone New to Church Day on Sunday. Old Rocky Hill Missionary Baptist Church will be moving this Sunday's church service to Brother Stephen Carter's residence at 3246 East Stinson Road in Lafette. Weather permitting, the service will be outside, so please bring your chairs. Pastor Kyle Gammons will be preaching. Corinth Church of Christ will have a gospel meeting starting Thursday and going through Sunday, with services at 7 each night, and Sunday school at 10, Sunday worship at 11. The food pantry at Lafette Methodist Church, located at 506 Bratton Avenue, will be open Thursday from noon until 2. The Mount Hermon Community Center will have a family-friendly dance Saturday night featuring Busted Flat. Doors open at 6 and the dance starts at 7. East Allen Volunteer Fire Department fundraiser will be Saturday evening at 5. Come out and enjoy a tenderloin dinner plate for $15 or a hot dog plate for $10. And they'll be having a cakewalk. Lafette Masonic Lodge number 543 will have their official visit Thursday. They'll have a potluck supper at 6, and the visit begins at 7. During the month of August, Macon Community Hospital is offering $50 low-dose computed tomography lung cancer screenings. 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
3: Here's your overnight weather forecast. Patchy fog after 4 a.m., otherwise mostly clear with a low around 65. Wednesday, patchy fog before 7 a.m., otherwise mostly sunny with a high near 91. Wednesday night, showers are likely and possibly a thunderstorm, partly cloudy with a low around 70, and the chance of precipitation is at 60%. Thursday, a chance of showers and thunderstorms, partly sunny with a high near 87.

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0: In your calendar of events today, Brother Britt Little will preach at Friendship Missionary Baptist Church Sunday at 11. Brother Lucas Johnson will preach at Meadowville Missionary Baptist Church Sunday at 11. Brother Austin Smith will preach at Union Missionary Baptist Church Sunday night at 6. Lafette Missionary Baptist Church will have Bring Someone New to Church Day on Sunday. Old Rocky Hill Missionary Baptist Church will be moving this Sunday's church service to Brother Stephen Carter's residence at 3246 East Stinson Road in Lafette. Weather permitting, the service will be outside, so please bring your chairs. Pastor Kyle Gammons will be preaching. Corinth Church of Christ will have a gospel meeting starting Thursday and going through Sunday, with services at 7 each night, and Sunday school at 10, Sunday worship at 11. The food pantry at Lafette Methodist Church, located at 506 Bratton Avenue, will be open Thursday from noon until 2. The Mount Hermon Community Center will have a family-friendly dance Saturday night featuring Busted Flat. Doors open at 6 and the dance starts at 7. East Allen Volunteer Fire Department fundraiser will be Saturday evening at 5. Come out and enjoy a tenderloin dinner plate for $15 or a hot dog plate for $10. And they'll be having a cakewalk. Lafette Masonic Lodge number 543 will have their official visit Thursday. They'll have a potluck supper at 6, and the visit begins at 7. During the month of August, Macon Community Hospital is offering $50 low-dose computed tomography lung cancer screenings. 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
3: Here's your overnight weather forecast. Patchy fog after 4 a.m., otherwise mostly clear with a low around 65. Wednesday, patchy fog before 7 a.m., otherwise mostly sunny with a high near 91. Wednesday night, showers are likely and possibly a thunderstorm, partly cloudy with a low around 70, and the chance of precipitation is at 60%. Thursday, a chance of showers and thunderstorms, partly sunny with a high near 87.

That's Bailey Zimmerman with Chevy Silverado. I'm Rich Krieger. Coming up, Lauren Elena brings her one-year-old daughter on stage. Here's Alan Jackson.

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0: That's Lainey Wilson with Phone, Keys, Wallet. Right before that, Alan Jackson's Chattahoochee. I'm Rich Krieger. And Lauren Elena brought out her one-year-old daughter, Benny, on stage during her performance of Doing Fine this past Saturday night. It was at the Back Road Music Festival, and she told the crowd, quote, "Everybody say hello to my little girl." On the way, Megan Maroney, also new artist Graylin James.
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10: In your calendar of events today, Brother Britt Little will preach at Friendship Missionary Baptist Church Sunday at 11. 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Lafette Missionary Baptist Church will have Bring Someone New to Church Day on Sunday. Old Rocky Hill Missionary Baptist Church will be moving this Sunday's church service to Brother Stephen Carter's residence at 3246 East Stinson Road in Lafette. Weather permitting, the service will be outside, so please bring your chairs. Pastor Kyle Gammons will be preaching. Corinth Church of Christ will have a gospel meeting starting Thursday and going through Sunday, with services at 7 each night, and Sunday school at 10, Sunday worship at 11. The food pantry at Lafette Methodist Church, located at 506 Bratton Avenue, will be open Thursday from noon until 2. The Mount Hermon Community Center will have a family-friendly dance Saturday night featuring Busted Flat. Doors open at 6 and the dance starts at 7. East Allen Volunteer Fire Department fundraiser will be Saturday evening at 5. Come out and enjoy a tenderloin dinner plate for $15 or a hot dog plate for $10. And they'll be having a cakewalk. Lafette Masonic Lodge number 543 will have their official visit Thursday. They'll have a potluck supper at 6, and the visit begins at 7. During the month of August, Macon Community Hospital is offering $50 low-dose computed tomography lung cancer screenings. 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If you have an item you'd like to add to the calendar, you can email us at wlct@nctc.com. 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
4: Here's your overnight weather forecast. Patchy fog after 4 a.m., otherwise mostly clear with a low around 65. Wednesday, patchy fog before 7 a.m., otherwise mostly sunny with a high near 91. Wednesday night, showers are likely and possibly a thunderstorm, partly cloudy with a low around 70, and the chance of precipitation is at 60%. Thursday, a chance of showers and thunderstorms, partly sunny with a high near 87.

0: That's new artist Graylin James. The song is called Water at a Wedding. Megan Maroney before that. I'm Rich Krieger. Coming up, yawning. It's still a mystery. Also, John Morgan.
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0: Hey, this is Dolly Parton, and you're listening to Country 102. 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
1: Here's your overnight weather forecast. Patchy fog after 4 a.m., otherwise mostly clear with a low around 65. Wednesday, patchy fog before 7 a.m., otherwise mostly sunny with a high near 91. Wednesday night, showers are likely and possibly a thunderstorm, partly cloudy with a low around 70, and the chance of precipitation is at 60%. Thursday, a chance of showers and thunderstorms, partly sunny with a high near 87.

0: That's John Morgan with Kid Myself. I'm Rich Krieger, and here's a surprise. Science doesn't know why we yawn. You just watch somebody yawn or even hear the word enough times and your own jaw will start creeping open. Chimps do it. Dogs do it after watching their owners do it. And researchers have floated everything from empathy to brain temperature regulation without much agreement on which one is right. Yawning is a mystery. Since the old theory about boosting oxygen levels got debunked years ago, nothing has fully replaced it. Coming up, Dierks Bentley, also Kane Brown.
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7: In your calendar of events today, Brother Britt Little will preach at Friendship Missionary Baptist Church Sunday at 11. Brother Lucas Johnson will preach at Meadowville Missionary Baptist Church Sunday at 11. Brother Austin Smith will preach at Union Missionary Baptist Church Sunday night at 6. Lafette Missionary Baptist Church will have Bring Someone New to Church Day on Sunday. Old Rocky Hill Missionary Baptist Church will be moving this Sunday's church service to Brother Stephen Carter's residence at 3246 East Stinson Road in Lafette. Weather permitting, the service will be outside, so please bring your chairs. Pastor Kyle Gammons will be preaching. Corinth Church of Christ will have a gospel meeting starting Thursday and going through Sunday, with services at 7 each night, and Sunday school at 10, Sunday worship at 11. The food pantry at Lafette Methodist Church, located at 506 Bratton Avenue, will be open Thursday from noon until 2. The Mount Hermon Community Center will have a family-friendly dance Saturday night featuring Busted Flat. Doors open at 6 and the dance starts at 7. East Allen Volunteer Fire Department fundraiser will be Saturday evening at 5. Come out and enjoy a tenderloin dinner plate for $15 or a hot dog plate for $10. And they'll be having a cakewalk. Lafette Masonic Lodge number 543 will have their official visit Thursday. They'll have a potluck supper at 6, and the visit begins at 7. During the month of August, Macon Community Hospital is offering $50 low-dose computed tomography lung cancer screenings. Call 615-666-2147 to schedule an appointment. If you have an item you'd like to add to the calendar, you can email us at WLCT at

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0: That's Kane Brown. That's his latest single, Woman, Dierks Bentley. I Hold On right before that. I'm Rich Krieger. Got another hour's worth of great country music on the way. Going to kick it off with Ella Langley's Be Her.
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2: In your calendar of events today, Brother Britt Little will preach at Friendship Missionary Baptist Church Sunday at 11. Brother Lucas Johnson will preach at Meadowville Missionary Baptist Church Sunday at 11. Brother Austin Smith will preach at Union Missionary Baptist Church Sunday night at 6. Lafette Missionary Baptist Church will have Bring Someone New to Church Day on Sunday. Old Rocky Hill Missionary Baptist Church will be moving this Sunday's church service to Brother Stephen Carter's residence at 3246 East Stinson Road in Lafette. Weather permitting, the service will be outside, so please bring your chairs. Pastor Kyle Gammons will be preaching. Corinth Church of Christ will have a gospel meeting starting Thursday and going through Sunday, with services at 7 each night, and Sunday school at 10, Sunday worship at 11. The food pantry at Lafette Methodist Church, located at 506 Bratton Avenue, will be open Thursday from noon until 2. The Mount Hermon Community Center will have a family-friendly dance Saturday night featuring Busted Flat. Doors open at 6 and the dance starts at 7. East Allen Volunteer Fire Department fundraiser will be Saturday evening at 5. Come out and enjoy a tenderloin dinner plate for $15 or a hot dog plate for $10, and they'll be having a cakewalk. Lafette Masonic Lodge No. 543 will have their official visit Thursday. They'll have a potluck supper at 6, and the visit begins at 7. During the month of August, Macon Community Hospital is offering $50 low-dose computed tomography lung cancer screenings. 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
5: Here's your overnight weather forecast. Patchy fog after 4 a.m., otherwise mostly clear with a low around 65. Wednesday, patchy fog before 7 a.m., otherwise mostly sunny with a high near 91. Wednesday night, showers are likely and possibly a thunderstorm, partly cloudy with a low around 70, and the chance of precipitation is at 60%. Thursday, a chance of showers and thunderstorms, partly sunny with a high near 87.
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0: your calendar of events today. Brother Britt Little will preach at Friendship Missionary Baptist Church Sunday at 11. Brother Lucas Johnson will preach at Meadowville Missionary Baptist Church Sunday at 11. Brother Austin Smith will preach at Union Missionary Baptist Church Sunday night at 6. Lafette Missionary Baptist Church will have Bring Someone New to Church Day on Sunday. Old Rocky Hill Missionary Baptist Church will be moving this Sunday's church service to Brother Stephen Carter's residence at 3246 East Stinson Road in Lafette. Weather permitting, the service will be outside, so please bring your chairs. Pastor Kyle Gammons will be preaching. Corinth Church of Christ will have a gospel meeting starting Thursday and going through Sunday, with services at 7 each night, and Sunday school at 10, Sunday worship at 11. The food pantry at Lafette Methodist Church, located at 506 Bratton Avenue, will be open Thursday from noon until 2. The Mount Hermon Community Center will have a family-friendly dance Saturday night featuring Busted Flat. Doors open at 6 and the dance starts at 7. East Allen Volunteer Fire Department fundraiser will be Saturday evening at 5. Come out and enjoy a tenderloin dinner plate for $15 or a hot dog plate for $10, and they'll be having a cakewalk. Lafette Masonic Lodge No. 543 will have their official visit Thursday. They'll have a potluck supper at 6 and the visit begins at 7. During the month of August, Macon Community Hospital is offering $50 low-dose computed tomography lung cancer screenings. 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
5: Here's your overnight weather forecast. Patchy fog after 4 a.m., otherwise mostly clear with a low around 65. Wednesday, patchy fog before 7 a.m., otherwise mostly sunny with a high near 91. Wednesday night, showers are likely and possibly a thunderstorm, partly cloudy with a low around 70 and the chance of precipitation is at 60%. Thursday, a chance of showers and thunderstorms, partly sunny with a high near 87.

That's Shaboozy and Jelly Roll with Amen. I'm Rich Krieger. Coming up, Riley Green's reaction to getting underwear thrown on stage. Here's Blake Shelton.

If your life is a country song, then right here is where you'll hear your very own soundtrack. Northern Middle Tennessee's best country, Country 102.

0: Do you have any questions or concerns about your lawn, your garden, any pest problems inside your home? 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
1: Here's your overnight weather forecast. Patchy fog after 4 a.m., otherwise mostly clear with a low around 65. Wednesday, patchy fog before 7 a.m., otherwise mostly sunny with a high near 91. Wednesday night, showers are likely and possibly a thunderstorm, partly cloudy with a low around 70, and the chance of precipitation is at 60%. Thursday, a chance of showers and thunderstorms, partly sunny with a high near 87. And

0: again.
1: That's Hudson Westbrook. The song is called House Again. Right before that, Luke Combs, Be By You. I'm Rich Krieger. Coming up, an old saying turns out to be true. Also, George Burge.
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3: In your calendar of events today, Brother Britt Little will preach at Friendship Missionary Baptist Church Sunday at 11. Brother Lucas Johnson will preach at Meadowville Missionary Baptist Church Sunday at 11. Brother Austin Smith will preach at Union Missionary Baptist Church Sunday night at 6. Lafette Missionary Baptist Church will have Bring Someone New to Church Day on Sunday. Old Rocky Hill Missionary Baptist Church will be moving this Sunday's church service to Brother Stephen Carter's residence at 3246 East Stinson Road in Lafette. Weather permitting, the service will be outside, so please bring your chairs. Pastor Kyle Gammons will be preaching. Corinth Church of Christ will have a gospel meeting starting Thursday and going through Sunday, with services at 7 each night, and Sunday school at 10, Sunday worship at 11. The food pantry at Lafette Methodist Church, located at 506 Bratton Avenue, will be open Thursday from noon until 2. The Mount Hermon Community Center will have a family-friendly dance Saturday night featuring Busted Flat. Doors open at 6 and the dance starts at 7. East Allen Volunteer Fire Department fundraiser will be Saturday evening at 5. Come out and enjoy a tenderloin dinner plate for $15 or a hot dog plate for $10, and they'll be having a cakewalk. Lafette Masonic Lodge No. 543 will have their official visit Thursday. They'll have a potluck supper at 6, and the visit begins at 7. During the month of August, Macon Community Hospital is offering $50 low-dose computed tomography lung cancer screenings. 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
4: Here's your overnight weather forecast. Patchy fog after 4 a.m., otherwise mostly clear with a low around 65. Wednesday, patchy fog before 7 a.m., otherwise mostly sunny with a high near 91. Wednesday night, showers are likely and possibly a thunderstorm, partly cloudy with a low around 70, and the chance of precipitation is at 60%. Thursday, a chance of showers and thunderstorms, partly sunny with a high near 87.

0: That's George Burge and Luke Bryan with their song Ride, Ride, Ride. I'm Rich Krieger. And an apple a day keeps the doctor away. Guess what? That old saying is true. Researchers studied the diets of 60,000 men and women over the course of a year, and they found that individuals who ate apples the most were 12% less likely to die during the course of the study than those who rarely bit in to an apple. Coming up, Ty Myers, also Taylor Swift.
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13: In your calendar of events today, Brother Britt Little will preach at Friendship Missionary Baptist Church Sunday at 11. Brother Lucas Johnson will preach at Meadowville Missionary Baptist Church Sunday at 11. Brother Austin Smith will preach at Union Missionary Baptist Church Sunday night at 6. Lafette Missionary Baptist Church will have Bring Someone New to Church Day on Sunday. Old Rocky Hill Missionary Baptist Church will be moving this Sunday's church service to Brother Stephen Carter's residence at 3246 East Stinson Road in Lafitte. Weather permitting, the service will be outside, so please bring your chairs. Pastor Kyle Gammons will be preaching. Corinth Church of Christ will have a gospel meeting starting Thursday and going through Sunday, with services at 7 each night and Sunday school at 10, Sunday worship at 11. The food pantry at Lafette Methodist Church, located at 506 Bratton Avenue, will be open Thursday from noon until 2. The Mount Hermon Community Center will have a family-friendly dance Saturday night featuring Busted Flat. Doors open at 6 and the dance starts at 7. East Allen Volunteer Fire Department fundraiser will be Saturday evening at 5. 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Lafette Masonic Lodge number 543 will have their official visit Thursday. They'll have a potluck supper at 6, and the visit begins at 7. 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
1: Here's your overnight weather forecast. Patchy fog after 4 a.m., otherwise mostly clear with a low around 65. Wednesday, patchy fog before 7 a.m., otherwise mostly sunny with a high near 91. Wednesday night, showers are likely and possibly a thunderstorm, partly cloudy with a low around 70, and the chance of precipitation is at 60%. Thursday, a chance of showers and thunderstorms, partly sunny with a high near 87.
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0: That's Taylor Swift, I Knew It, I Knew You. Right before that, Ty Myers, Ends of the Earth. I'm Rich Krieger. Another hour's worth of great country music is on the way. We're going to kick it all off with Kenny Chesney's latest single, Carry On, next.
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0: your calendar of events today. Brother Britt Little will preach at Friendship Missionary Baptist Church Sunday at 11. Brother Lucas Johnson will preach at Meadowville Missionary Baptist Church Sunday at 11. Brother Austin Smith will preach at Union Missionary Baptist Church Sunday night at 6. Lafette Missionary Baptist Church will have Bring Someone New to Church Day on Sunday. Old Rocky Hill Missionary Baptist Church will be moving this Sunday's church service to Brother Stephen Carter's residence at 3246 East Stinson Road in Lafette. Weather permitting, the service will be outside, so please bring your chairs. Pastor Kyle Gammons will be preaching. Corinth Church of Christ will have a gospel meeting starting Thursday and going through Sunday, with services at 7 each night, and Sunday school at 10, Sunday worship at 11. The food pantry at Lafette Methodist Church, located at 506 Bratton Avenue, will be open Thursday from noon until 2. The Mount Hermon Community Center will have a family-friendly dance Saturday night featuring Busted Flat. Doors open at 6 and the dance starts at 7. East Allen Volunteer Fire Department fundraiser will be Saturday evening at 5. Come out and enjoy a tenderloin dinner plate for $15 or a hot dog plate for $10, and they'll be having a cakewalk. Lafette Masonic Lodge No. 543 will have their official visit Thursday. They'll have a potluck supper at 6 and the visit begins at 7. During the month of August, Macon Community Hospital is offering $50 low-dose computed tomography lung cancer screenings. 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
3: Here's your overnight weather forecast. Patchy fog after 4 a.m., otherwise mostly clear with a low around 65. Wednesday, patchy fog before 7 a.m., otherwise mostly sunny with a high near 91. Wednesday night, showers are likely and possibly a thunderstorm, partly cloudy with a low around 70, and the chance of precipitation is at 60%. Thursday, a chance of showers and thunderstorms, partly sunny with a high near 87.
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5: Standing tall on the Highland Rim, Weir Country 102, WLCT, Lafayette.
6: Location was selected over Virginia following an intense competition between the two states. Mike Hempen, Washington.
7: Liberia agreeing to accept up to 1,200 deportees from the U.S. They'll be received within a year, the first group of 20 expected this week. Breaking news and analysis, townhall.com. Another key court battle is looming.
8: The U.S. Supreme Court is being asked to review a Texas law requiring the state's public schools to display the Ten Commandments. Monday's petition tees up a case that could set a new national standard for religious expression in classrooms. Over two dozen Texas families represented by the American Civil Liberties Union petitioned the nation's highest court to overturn a decision in April by the 5th U.S. Circuit Court of Appeals. The New Orleans-based appeals court's 9-8 ruling upheld the Texas law regarding the Decalogue. Keith Peters reporting.
7: Shares sharply lower in Asia after Wall Street pulled further from its all-time high as AI stocks resumed their decline. South Korea's KOSPI dropped 5.2% Wednesday. Tokyo's Nikkei 225 sank 2.6%. Oil prices jumped about 1%. More on these stories, townhall.com.

0: every single one of his medical bills, everything is just all taken care of.
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4: Here's your overnight weather forecast. Patchy fog after 4 a.m., otherwise mostly clear with a low around 65. Wednesday, patchy fog before 7 a.m., otherwise mostly sunny with a high near 91. Wednesday night, showers are likely and possibly a thunderstorm, partly cloudy with a low around 70, and the chance of precipitation is at 60%. Thursday, a chance of showers and thunderstorms, partly sunny with a high near 87.

That's Morgan Wallen with Don't We. I'm Rich Krieger. Coming up, Ella Langley has the opportunity to make history. I'll tell you how in just a few. Right now, here's Nitty Gritty Dirt Band.

0: that you never thought you'd be such a wonderful, irresistible human being. Listening to all this great country music, but we have always had faith in you. And you are killing it. So how about another song?
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0: That's Zach Topf with South of Sanity, Nitty Gritty Dirt Band with Fishing in the Dark. Right before that, I'm Rich Krieger. It's Houston, Texas by Ella Langley has the opportunity to make Billboard Hot 100 history. It's number one for an 18th week. Now, if it holds on for one more week, it's going to tie to become the second longest leading single. Shaboozy's A Bar Song and Old Town Road by Lil Nas X featuring Billy Ray Cyrus are currently tied at 19 weeks. Mariah Carey has the longest leading single with All I Want for Christmas Is You at 22 weeks. Coming up, Luke Combs, also the new single from Cody Johnson.
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12: In your calendar of events today, Brother Britt Little will preach at Friendship Missionary Baptist Church Sunday at 11. Brother Lucas Johnson will preach at Meadowville Missionary Baptist Church Sunday at 11. Brother Austin Smith will preach at Union Missionary Baptist Church Sunday night at 6. Lafette Missionary Baptist Church will have Bring Someone New to Church Day on Sunday. Old Rocky Hill Missionary Baptist Church will be moving this Sunday's church service to Brother Stephen Carter's residence at 3246 East Stinson Road in Lafitte. Weather permitting, the service will be outside, so please bring your chairs. Pastor Kyle Gammons will be preaching. Corinth Church of Christ will have a gospel meeting starting Thursday and going through Sunday with services at 7 each night and Sunday school at 10, Sunday worship at 11. The food pantry at Lafette Methodist Church, located at 506 Bratton Avenue, will be open Thursday from noon until 2. The Mount Hermon Community Center will have a family-friendly dance Saturday night featuring Busted Flat. Doors open at 6 and the dance starts at 7. East Allen Volunteer Fire Department fundraiser will be Saturday evening at 5. 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They'll have a potluck supper at 6, and the visit begins at 7. During the month of August, Macon Community Hospital is offering $50 low-dose computed tomography lung cancer screenings. 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
13: Here's your overnight weather forecast. Patchy fog after 4 a.m., otherwise mostly clear with a low around 65. Wednesday, patchy fog before 7 a.m., otherwise mostly sunny with a high near 91. Wednesday night, showers are likely and possibly a thunderstorm, partly cloudy with a low around 70, and the chance of precipitation is at 60%. Thursday, a chance of showers and thunderstorms, partly sunny with a high near 87.
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1: That's Cody Johnson. That's his latest single, Horseback. Luke Combs before that. I'm Rich Krieger. Coming up, a way to stave off a headache. Also, Stella Lefty with her song, Boston.
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0: That's Jelly Roll with Hands Up. I'm Rich Krieger. 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
2: In your calendar of events today, Brother Britt Little will preach at Friendship Missionary Baptist Church Sunday at 11. Brother Lucas Johnson will preach at Meadowville Missionary Baptist Church Sunday at 11. Brother Austin Smith will preach at Union Missionary Baptist Church Sunday night at 6. Lafette Missionary Baptist Church will have Bring Someone New to Church Day on Sunday. Old Rocky Hill Missionary Baptist Church will be moving this Sunday's church service to Brother Stephen Carter's residence at 3246 East Stinson Road in Lafette. Weather permitting, the service will be outside, so please bring your chairs. Pastor Kyle Gammons will be preaching. Corinth Church of Christ will have a gospel meeting starting Thursday and going through Sunday, with services at 7 each night, and Sunday school at 10, Sunday worship at 11. The food pantry at Lafette Methodist Church, located at 506 Bratton Avenue, will be open Thursday from noon until 2. The Mount Hermon Community Center will have a family-friendly dance Saturday night featuring Busted Flat. Doors open at 6 and the dance starts at 7. East Allen Volunteer Fire Department fundraiser will be Saturday evening at 5. Come out and enjoy a tenderloin dinner plate for $15 or a hot dog plate for $10, and they'll be having a cakewalk. Lafette Masonic Lodge No. 543 will have their official visit Thursday. They'll have a potluck supper at 6 and the visit begins at 7. During the month of August, Macon Community Hospital is offering $50 low-dose computed tomography lung cancer screenings. 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
7: Here's your overnight weather forecast. Patchy fog after 4 a.m., otherwise mostly clear with a low around 65. Wednesday, patchy fog before 7 a.m., otherwise mostly sunny with a high near 91. Wednesday night, showers are likely and possibly a thunderstorm, partly cloudy with a low around 70, and the chance of precipitation is at 60%. Thursday, a chance of showers and thunderstorms, partly sunny with a high near 87.
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0: Hey, this is Dolly Parton, and you're listening to Country 102. 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
1: Here's your overnight weather forecast. We have a chance of showers and thunderstorms tonight with a low around 70 degrees. Chance of precipitation is 80%. New rainfall amounts between a half and three quarters of an inch possible. Thursday, a chance of showers and thunderstorms, partly sunny with a high near 86. Chance of precipitation is 60%. New rainfall amounts between a quarter and a half of an inch possible.

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0: Dustin Lynch, Easy to Love, Steve Harmon. Three things that have happened since the last time you and I were together. Ella Langley has found her quiet place, bought a home near her parents in Alabama. Got some Ella coming up for you in a few minutes. Dan and Shay's sixth studio album, Young, arrives this Friday, and Dan says they haven't been fired up for us to hear their stuff like this in a long time. And number three, sad news. If you listen to this show long enough, you know my wife loves her Keith Urban, but always requests
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0: every year on her birthday. Well, Frank Beard, the drummer for ZZ Top, has passed away, and she wonders if that is the end of seeing ZZ Top live. And I told her, you know what? I don't know, honey.
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10: In your calendar of events today, Brother Britt Little will preach at Friendship Missionary Baptist Church Sunday at 11. Brother Lucas Johnson will preach at Meadowville Missionary Baptist Church Sunday at 11. Brother Austin Smith will preach at Union Missionary Baptist Church Sunday night at 6. Lafette Missionary Baptist Church will have Bring Someone New to Church Day on Sunday. Old Rocky Hill Missionary Baptist Church will be moving this Sunday's church service to Brother Stephen Carter's residence at 3246 East Stinson Road in Lafette. Weather permitting, the service will be outside, so please bring your chairs. Pastor Kyle Gammons will be preaching. Corinth Church of Christ will have a gospel meeting starting Thursday and going through Sunday, with services at 7 each night, and Sunday school at 10, Sunday worship at 11. The food pantry at Lafette Methodist Church, located at 506 Bratton Avenue, will be open Thursday from noon until 2. The Mount Hermon Community Center will have a family-friendly dance Saturday night featuring Busted Flat. Doors open at 6 and the dance starts at 7. East Allen Volunteer Fire Department fundraiser will be Saturday evening at 5. Come out and enjoy a tenderloin dinner plate for $15 or a hot dog plate for $10. And they'll be having a cakewalk. Lafette Masonic Lodge number 543 will have their official visit Thursday. They'll have a potluck supper at 6, and the visit begins at 7. During the month of August, Macon Community Hospital is offering $50 low-dose computed tomography lung cancer screenings. 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
11: Here's your overnight weather forecast. We have a chance of showers and thunderstorms tonight with a low around 70 degrees. Chance of precipitation is 80%. New rainfall amounts between a half and three quarters of an inch possible. Thursday, a chance of showers and thunderstorms, partly sunny with a high near 86. Chance of precipitation is 60%. New rainfall amounts between a quarter and a half of an inch possible.
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1: A devastating accident in Memphis has led to criminal homicide charges for an unattended weapon. Shelby County Sheriff's deputies arrested Marcavius Washington for criminally negligent homicide, reckless endangerment, and aggravated child neglect. Investigators say Washington left a firearm unsecured in his home, along with an unattended 5-year-old child who got a hold of the weapon and accidentally shot and killed themselves. Meanwhile, Nashville health executives expressed deep remorse after a catastrophic medical mistake paralyzed a 72-year-old woman from the breastbone down during a knee replacement surgery. Christina Dorton says clinical teams injected her mother-in-law with potassium instead of the anesthetic bupivacaine at St. Thomas Hospital Midtown, spurring a state-level audit into 4 total patients shockingly impacted in the district. I'm Travis Laird.
0: Number one for news from across the state. 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
1: Tennessee has closed the fiscal year with a staggering $1.2 billion revenue surplus, collecting over 5% more taxes than they initially expected. Democratic Representative John Ray Clemens of Nashville advocates spending the surplus windfall on working-class families, specifically calling for the regional government to eliminate recurring grocery tax and fund local road and public school improvements exclusively. But Governor Bill Lee has historically deployed these special budget surpluses toward business tax reductions and private school vouchers. And a Jackson County grand jury has indicted a Gainesboro man on severe underage exploitation charges. TBI special agents apprehended 54-year-old Johnny Baldwin following an investigation into aggravated sexual battery in Jackson County. Baldwin is charged with child rape, 3 counts of solicitation, and continuous abuse proved at trial. And state officers confirm Baldwin remains detained under a $2 million bond until his upcoming September court trial hearing. I'm Travis Laird, Tennessee Radio Network News.

And good morning, everyone. Hope you're having a wonderful morning. Let's start it off right here on Total Country Morning Show. Thanks for starting your day with us on WLCT 102.1 FM at Ween 97.5 FM, Country for Every Generation. And got a lot of stuff going on. It's Hump Day. Right now it is 5:34 in the a.m., 64 degrees currently. Looks like increasing clouds with a high near 90 today. Tonight, a chance of showers and thunderstorms. Otherwise, a low around 70. Chance of precipitation is at 80%. New rainfall amounts between a half and three quarters of an inch possible tonight. And tomorrow, Thursday, a chance of showers and thunderstorms continue. Partly sunny with a high near 86 degrees. Chance of precipitation is 60%. New rainfall amounts between a quarter and a half of an inch possible. And going on in our community, the food pantry at Lafayette United Methodist Church, located at 506 Bratton Avenue, will be open tomorrow from noon until 2. Mount Hermon Community Center will have a family-friendly dance Saturday night featuring Busted Flat. Doors open at 6 and the dance starts at 7. And the East Allen Volunteer Fire Department fundraiser will be Saturday evening at 5 p.m. Come out and enjoy a tenderloin dinner plate for $15 or a hot dog plate for $10, and they'll have a cakewalk as well. And don't forget also this Friday, right after the 4 p.m. local news, Dr. Janiqua Patterson and her staff will be here with us for Stay Aware with Primary Healthcare. And that's only on Classic Country 97.5 FM and 1460 AM. They'll be giving you health tips and ways to keep your children and yourselves healthier. Some weeks they'll even tell you what's going around in the schools or hospitals and what to be on the lookout for. And that's this Friday right after the 4 p.m. local news. Stay Aware with Primary Healthcare. All right, that's enough to get us started on this hump day. Let's jump right in, shall we?

0: your calendar of events today. Brother Britt Little will preach at Friendship Missionary Baptist Church Sunday at 11. Brother Lucas Johnson will preach at Meadowville Missionary Baptist Church Sunday at 11. Brother Austin Smith will preach at Union Missionary Baptist Church Sunday night at 6. Lafette Missionary Baptist Church will have Bring Someone New to Church Day on Sunday. Old Rocky Hill Missionary Baptist Church will be moving this Sunday's church service to Brother Stephen Carter's residence at 3246 East Stinson Road in Lafette. Weather permitting, the service will be outside, so please bring your chairs. Pastor Kyle Gammons will be preaching. Corinth Church of Christ will have a gospel meeting starting Thursday and going through Sunday, with services at 7 each night, and Sunday school at 10, Sunday worship at 11. The food pantry at Lafette Methodist Church, located at 506 Bratton Avenue, will be open Thursday from noon until 2. The Mount Hermon Community Center will have a family-friendly dance Saturday night featuring Busted Flat. Doors open at 6 and the dance starts at 7. East Allen Volunteer Fire Department fundraiser will be Saturday evening at 5. 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Lafette Masonic Lodge No. 543 will have their official visit Thursday. They'll have a potluck supper at 6 and the visit begins at 7. 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

Alrighty, good morning everyone. 5:46 in the a.m. It's currently 64 degrees. Looks like some patchy fog out there in some places, so please be careful if you're out driving this morning. We've got increasing clouds in the forecast with a high near 90 degrees.

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1: Tennessee, how are you? I'm Scott Fitzgerald. Let's talk sports. Let's talk the NFL. Former University of Kentucky quarterback Will Levis could be getting one final opportunity to change his situation with the Tennessee Titans. Levis struggled in the preseason opener against San Francisco, completing just 3 of 8 and taking 3 sacks, but veteran Mitch Trubisky has since left practice with a biceps injury, potentially opening the door for Levis to get more snaps. With Cam Ward established as Tennessee starter, Levis is competing for the backup job and possibly his NFL future. The Titans will face Seattle on Sunday at home. The Tennessee Volunteers are ranked 20th in the AP preseason poll, but ESPN analyst Heather Dinich is questioning whether the Vols should be ranked at all. Dinich says Tennessee has too many questions heading into the season, especially at quarterback, where sophomore George McIntyre and freshman Faison Brandon are still competing for the starting job. Tennessee is the 8th highest ranked SEC team in the poll. They open the season, of course, September 5th against Furman. Vanderbilt is nearing the end of their fall camp, and the biggest question remains at quarterback. Jaren Curtis offers more explosive play potential, while Blake Berlewitz appears to be the safer option. Meanwhile, Vandy has added another future opponent. Kennesaw State will visit First Bank Stadium on September 18th next season. They almost won the Conference USA Championship last season. More sports after this.
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1: End of the pitch. Nashville SC puts its best record on the line tonight as they visit the New York Red Bulls. They're 13-2-4 with 43 points after rolling up the great Lionel Messi and Inter Miami 4-1 over the weekend. Head coach B.J. Callahan says they're not necessarily looking at the standings.
3: We're at the part of the season where everybody wants to win the games. Everybody wants to get 3 points and you know, start to focus on what they can do to position themselves. Our approach is the same every game, whether it's home or away. We want to play our way.
1: And the Diamond, the Braves and Reds struggling yesterday. Atlanta falls to Minnesota 4-1. The Reds were shut out by St. Louis 3-0. Both are back at it today. Have a great day, Tennessee. I'm Scott Fitzgerald.
0: 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All right, football fans, this Friday our Red Bowling Springs Bulldogs start their season with a home game versus Grundy County. And this Saturday our Macon County High School Tigers have their first scheduled season game. It's an away game playing Knox Fulton with kickoff at 7 p.m. Tim and Tyler Rush will bring you this game right here on Country 102.1 FM. 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
8: 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Me. I couldn't believe it.

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0: Breaking news this hour from Town Hall. I'm Rich Thomason. It is a Florida blowout victory for Byron Donalds, a resounding win for the Republican congressman in the Florida GOP governor's primary. Donalds, backed by President Trump early on, vows to keep taxes low and protect school choice. He also says he'll stand with law enforcement. Donalds vowing to keep Florida red and to keep Florida free. He'll face off against former Democratic Congressman David Jolly in the general election. Also in Florida, President Trump is applauding the overwhelming primary defeat of Democrat Alexander Vindman. He was a star witness against Mr. Trump in the impeachment proceedings. Vindman took a drubbing at the hands of challenger Democratic Socialist Angie Nixon in the Florida U.S. Senate primary. Nixon will face Republican Senator Ashley Moody in November. President Trump says the United States and Canada have had a meeting of the minds on trade.
1: Less than 2 hours before he was set to impose 50% tariffs on $20 billion worth of Canadian imports, President Trump announced on social media that the U.S. and Canada have a deal. Subject, he writes, to the finalization of documents. Trump's import taxes would have hit about 5% of what Canada ships to the U.S., including products ranging from hockey sticks to tongue depressors. And Canada had threatened to respond in kind. But those sanctions are now delayed, buying time for more negotiations and avoiding, for now, yet another strain in already tense relations between historic allies. Ben Thomas, Washington.
0: President Trump insists the U.S. is in full control of the Strait of Hormuz, despite Iran's claims to the contrary. Mr. Trump adds that right now, no further talks with Tehran have been scheduled. On Wall Street, the Dow futures are flat. NASDAQ futures down 47 points. More on these stories, townhall.com.
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0: China is claiming further advances in high tech, turning its attention to the burgeoning field of robotics.
3: China is very serious and is putting money behind its efforts to become a global powerhouse in AI, and that strategic competition with the U.S. is real and indeed there. So don't forget, earlier in the year, we had a listing from the chip maker, CXMT. They also did very well. They're trying to become a bigger player in the advanced semiconductor space, and now robotics as well.
0: The BBC's Maura Fogarty. Case of a Texas teen convicted of fatally stabbing a 17-year-old track athlete from a rival team during a high school meet in suburban Dallas. Back in court this week, 2-day hearing. Defense attorneys for Carmelo Anthony will ask her new judge. Anthony was convicted of murder and sentenced to 35 years in prison in June after a jury rejected his claims of self-defense during a confrontation with Austin Metcalf. News and analysis, townhall.com. Latest data shows prescription drug prices down 3.1% from a year ago.
4: The Trump administration credits most favored nation drug deals and the Trump RX website for the drop. Some liberal groups are claiming prices have fallen thanks to a law from President Joe Biden's time in office that allowed Medicare to negotiate drug prices. But experts say that is simply not accurate, and drug prices climbed during the Biden White House years. Jason Walker reporting.
0: One of the biggest of the big box stores saw sales improve during its fiscal second quarter. Home Depot customers spent more during the summer months, and they concentrated on smaller projects. Revenue for the Atlanta-based company increased $47 billion from $45 billion, and that was pretty much in line with what analysts on Wall Street had been expecting for Home Depot. More on these stories, townhall.com.
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5: In the Macon County Legislative Body meeting on Monday night, the election of notaries, approval of minutes, and budget amendments were all approved. Then Tennessee State Representative Mr. Kelly Kiesling was at the meeting to present proclamations to Cindy Jones for 27 years of dedicated service to the county, to Connie Blackwell with 33 years of dedicated service to the county, and to County Mayor Steve Jones with 53 years of being an EMT paramedic, EMS director, 911 director, and Macon County Mayor. As this was the last meeting before the new members are sworn in, outgoing commissioners were honored for their service. Wendell Jones with 17 years, Mike Jenkins with 12 years, Kyle Petty with 8 years, Jeray Wilmore with 8 years, Bobby Ray King with 19 years, Ethan Flippin with 4 years, and Kevin Wooten with 1 year and 8 months. Jeff Hughes was recognized with his 24 years of service. Then attorney Guy Holloman explained that the tax assessor position is treated differently by state law. As the law says, the first meeting after the position becomes vacant, the commissioners will elect the new tax assessor. The current tax assessor will appoint someone in his office to be deputy to act as temporary tax assessor until the commissioners elect the new one. The meeting Monday night was filled with families and friends of outgoing members. It was an informative yet emotional meeting full of great memories and well wishes. 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
7: 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Interment will follow in the Macon County Memorial Gardens. Visitation will begin at the funeral home from 8 a.m. and run until service time at 2 p.m. R.E. Driver is survived by wife Mildred Davis Driver, son Russell Driver, and wife Lauren, brothers George Driver and wife Teresa, Johnny Driver and wife Deborah, Danny Driver, Tim Driver, and wife Mary Lynn, sisters June Summers, Linda Capps, and husband Jerry, and Patricia Mungle, and husband Joe. Funeral services for Jason Wayne King, age 48, of Glasgow and formerly of Tompkinsville, will be conducted at 2 p.m. on Thursday at Bartley & Sons Funeral Home, with burial to follow in the Monroe County Memorial Lawn. Visitation will be Thursday from 10 a.m. until time of service. In lieu of flowers, donations may be made to the American Cancer Society in memory of Jason. Jason Wayne King is survived by his parents, Kermit and Rhonda Scott King, and his paternal grandmother, Yvonne Bessie King.
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All right. Good morning. There you go. That was Keith Whitley and Allison Krauss. When you say nothing at all, it is currently 6:14 in the a.m. Weather-wise, looks like increasing clouds today with a high near 90 degrees. Tonight, a chance of showers and thunderstorms with a low around 70. Chance of precipitation is going to be at 80%. And new rainfall amounts between a half and three quarters of an inch possible. And tomorrow, Thursday, a chance of showers and thunderstorms with a high near 86, partly sunny. Chance of precipitation will be 60% tomorrow, and new rainfall amounts between a quarter and a half of an inch possible. And it is currently 6:15. If you're not up, probably time to get up.

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2: 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Brother Lucas Johnson will preach at Meadowville Missionary Baptist Church Sunday at 11. Brother Austin Smith will preach at Union Missionary Baptist Church Sunday night at 6. Lafette Missionary Baptist Church will have Bring Someone New to Church Day on Sunday. Old Rocky Hill Missionary Baptist Church will be moving this Sunday's church service to Brother Stephen Carter's residence at 3246 East Stinson Road in Lafette. Weather permitting, the service will be outside, so please bring your chairs. Pastor Kyle Gammons will be preaching. Corinth Church of Christ will have a gospel meeting starting Thursday and going through Sunday, with services at 7 each night, and Sunday school at 10, Sunday worship at 11. The food pantry at Lafette Methodist Church, located at 506 Bratton Avenue, will be open Thursday from noon until 2. The Mount Hermon Community Center will have a family-friendly dance Saturday night featuring Busted Flat. Doors open at 6 and the dance starts at 7. East Allen Volunteer Fire Department fundraiser will be Saturday evening at 5. 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They'll have a potluck supper at 6, and the visit begins at 7. 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
4: 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We will have a substitute driver on bus number 29 and a sub on bus number 46. Bus number 31 will be doubling the route of bus number 16. 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We'll have substitute drivers on buses numbers 29 and 46. And bus number 31 will be doubling for bus number 16. And there you go. That's your bus report brought to you by Specialty Orthopedic Group.

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2: A proposed 12-month moratorium on new data centers spurs heated debate in Memphis. City council leaders introduced an ordinance to pause computing campuses amid water and energy strains, while business contractors warn indiscriminate pauses detour economic potential. And in Nashville, a Bellevue woman narrowly escaped an unprovoked and violent assault outside her Stallion Court residence after a barefoot man jumped onto the hood of her car, winding his leg directly through the vehicle windshield. In broad daylight, Tanya Neff says the bleeding attacker chased her to a neighbor's home and severely kicked a storm door, damaging the screen and causing $800 in property damage before several Davidson County officers finally deployed multiple tasers and secured and dragged the resistive man to the street. I'm Travis Lair.
1: Number one for news from across the state. 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
2: Tennessee Finance and Administration Commissioners warn lawmakers to exercise cautious restraint despite celebrating a staggering $1.2 billion state revenue surplus. Budget expert Mandy Spears explains the surplus reflects conservative planning and strong sales and corporate tax over collection, but warns that volatile inflation and predictability of corporate taxes makes expenditure risky. The unexpected revenue gives the incoming gubernatorial administration carte blanche to reassess public expenditure priorities. Meanwhile, heated criminal proceedings spread in Jackson County following the arrest of Johnny Baldwin of Gainesboro. State investigators originally charged the 54-year-old in June at the request of District Attorney General Jason Lawson, but an expanded grand jury indictment has multiplied the case to include 10 total underage sexual charges in the area, including soliciting minors and continuous abuse in the region. I'm Travis Laird, Tennessee Radio Network News.

And let's do our birthday list, brought to you by Latia's Mexican Restaurant and Pepperonis. We're going to say a happy 48th anniversary today, going out to Jean and Becky Martino. That's called in from your friends at Lafayette United Methodist Church. Also a happy 26th anniversary to Butch and Kelly Evans. Also called in from your friends at Lafayette United Methodist Church. So Jean and Becky, happy 48th anniversary. And Butch and Kelly, happy 26th anniversary.

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2: See Yagnet, time to check the markets after Wednesday's trade in Chicago. At the Board of Trade, December corn 404 and three quarters, up 3.5. March corn 420.5, up 3. May corn 428 and three quarters, up 2.75. November soybeans, $9.80, down 11 cents. January beans, $9.94, down 9.5. March beans, $10.07 and three quarters, down 9. December wheat, $5.85, up 5.5. July wheat, $6.21, up 4.5. We'll be back to check the livestock numbers next, right here on the Tennessee Ag Net.
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2: Turning to the livestock markets after Wednesday's trade at the Chicago Mercantile Exchange, October cattle 187.05, up 32 cents. December cattle 186.60, up 7 cents. February cattle 186.97, down 42 cents. December hogs 77.70, up $2.47. February hogs 81.10, up $1.80. April hogs on Wednesday.

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3: 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All buses are scheduled to run on time. We will have some substitute drivers. That'll be on bus number 29 and bus number 46. And also bus number 31 will be doubling for bus number 16. Repeat, all buses are scheduled to run on time. We'll have substitute drivers on buses numbers 29 and 46, and bus number 31 will be doubling bus 16. And there you go. That's your bus report brought to you by Likens Roofing. It's currently 67 degrees. Increasing clouds today with a high near 90 degrees. Tonight, a chance of showers and thunderstorms. A low around 70 with a chance of precipitation at 80%. New rainfall amounts tonight between a half and three quarters of an inch possible. Tomorrow, Thursday, a chance of showers and thunderstorms. Partly sunny tomorrow with a high near 86 and the chance of precipitation is at 60%. New rainfall amounts tomorrow could be between a quarter and a half inch possible.

0: And also, don't forget, Friday, after the 4 p.m. local news, be listening for Dr. Janiqua Patterson and staff as they bring you Stay Aware with Primary Healthcare. 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Some weeks, they'll even tell you what's going around in the schools or hospitals and what to be on the lookout for. And that's every third week of the month. That's Monday and Friday. And that'll be this Friday, right after the 4 p.m. local news. Stay aware with Primary Healthcare.
1: It's the Midweek Tennessee. How are you? I'm Scott Fitzgerald. Let's talk sports. Let's talk the NFL. Former University of Kentucky quarterback Will Levis could be getting one final opportunity to change his situation with the Tennessee Titans. Levis struggled in the preseason opener against San Francisco, completing just 3 of 8 and taking 3 sacks. But veteran Mitch Trubisky has since left practice with a biceps injury, potentially opening the door for Levis to get more snaps. With Cam Ward established as Tennessee starter, Levis is competing for the backup job and possibly his NFL future. The Titans will face Seattle on Sunday at home. The Tennessee Volunteers are ranked 20th in the AP preseason poll, but ESPN analyst Heather Dinich is questioning whether the Vols should be ranked at all. Dinich says Tennessee has too many questions heading into the season, especially at quarterback, where sophomore George McIntyre and freshman Faison Brandon are still competing for the starting job. Tennessee is the 8th highest ranked SEC team in the poll. They opened the season, of course, September 5th against Furman. Vanderbilt is nearing the end of their fall camp, and the biggest question remains at quarterback. Jaren Curtis offers more explosive play potential, while Blake Berlewitz appears to be the safer option. Meanwhile, Vandy has added another future opponent. Kennesaw State will visit First Bank Stadium on September 18th next season. They almost won the Conference USA Championship last season. More sports after this.
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1: End of the pitch. Nashville SC puts its best record on the line tonight as they visit the New York Red Bulls. They're 13-2-4 with 43 points after rolling up the great Lionel Messi and Inter Miami 4-1 over the weekend. Head coach B.J. Callahan says they're not necessarily looking at the standings.
6: We're at the part of the season where everybody wants to win the games. Everybody wants to get 3 points and you know, start to focus on what they can do to position themselves. Our approach is the same every game, whether it's home or away. We want to play our way.
1: And in the diamond, the Braves and Reds struggling yesterday. Atlanta falls to Minnesota 4-1. The Reds were shut out by St. Louis 3-0. Both are back at it today. Have a great day, Tennessee. I'm Scott Fitzgerald.
0: Here's your local sports. All right, football fans, this Friday, our Red Bowling Springs Bulldogs start their season with a home game versus Grundy County. And this Saturday, our Macon County High School Tigers have their first scheduled season game. It's an away game playing Knox Fulton with kickoff at 7 p.m. Tim and Tyler Rush will bring you this game right here on Country 102.1 FM. 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

0: And here comes your top of the hour town hall news. We'll be right back with local news and then more Total Country Mornings. And we'll be joined by Mr. Ben Bray.
1: Breaking news this hour from Town Hall. I'm Rich Thomason. Primary voters in Florida have chosen a Democratic Socialist over the establishment-backed candidate in the Democrat U.S. Senate primary. State lawmaker Angie Nixon soundly defeated Alexander Vindman. President Trump is cheering the defeat of Vindman, who was a chief witness at the Trump impeachment proceedings. Nixon and GOP Senator Ashley Moody will face off in November. Backed by President Trump early on, Congressman Byron Donalds has won the Republican governor's primary in Florida. Saying he's committed to keeping Florida red and free, he also vows to keep taxes low and to protect school choice, adding that he'll have law enforcement's back. President Trump is getting something he asked for.
2: South Korea has said U.S.-South Korean joint drills will be sharply scaled back and will end on Friday, not August the 27th, as originally planned. The agreement to cut down the drills came at the request of the U.S. President Donald Trump had ordered cuts to the drills just before they began on Monday. Trump cited what he said was a good relationship with North Korean leader Kim Jong-un and South Korea's refusal to join the U.S. war against Iran. I'm Karen Shemas.
1: If you ordered something from Amazon in the not-too-distant future, your package may be coming down from above. Millions more people will be able to get smaller, lightweight packages delivered by drones by year's end. Amazon is planning to expand airborne shipping to the suburbs of almost 500 American cities by the end of the year. Strong fiscal second quarter for retailer Target, with new merchandise, more foot traffic, and a $994 million tariff refund boosting Target's bottom line. On Wall Street, the Dow futures are up 55 points, NASDAQ futures down 72. More on these stories at townhall.com.
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1: There are new images of a new man-made crater on the lunar surface.
18: A NASA spacecraft circling the moon is providing the sharpest views yet of a crater carved by a crashing SpaceX rocket. They've released before and after photos of the impact area. The Falcon rocket's upper stage plowed into the moon 2 weeks ago after drifting through space for more than a year. The rocket launched a pair of private moon landers in 2025 as part of NASA's push to commercialize lunar exploration. Scientists say based on these new photos, the fresh crater appears to be 60 feet across and less than 10 feet deep. I'm Lisa Dwyer.
1: China has successfully recaptured the first stage of a rocket on land, this for the first time. Marks China's first successful recovery on land. It is the second time, though, the country has recovered a rocket stage. The earlier recovery was at sea. News and analysis, townhall.com. Florida carries out its 13th execution of the year.
18: A Florida man convicted of fatally shooting his estranged wife and wounding his mother-in-law in 2006 has been executed by lethal injection. 61-year-old William Francis Sylvia was pronounced dead at 6:11 p.m. Tuesday evening following a three-drug injection at a Florida state prison. He's the 13th prisoner put to death this year in Florida, which has two more executions scheduled in September. September. Florida has carried out more than half of the nation's 23 executions to date in 2026. I'm Lisa Dwyer.
1: Opening statements have begun in a pivotal trial for Meta platforms in a California federal court where states are seeking billions in damages for social media harm to children. California, Colorado, Kentucky, and New Jersey are the plaintiffs in the case. More on these stories at townhall.com.
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7: In the Macon County Legislative Body meeting on Monday night, the election of notaries, approval of minutes, and budget amendments were all approved. Then Tennessee State Representative Mr. Kelly Kiesling was at the meeting to present proclamations to Cindy Jones for 27 years of dedicated service to the county, to Connie Blackwell with 33 years of dedicated service to the county, and to County Mayor Steve Jones with 53 years of being an EMT paramedic, EMS director, 911 director, and Macon County Mayor. As this was the last meeting before the new members are sworn in, outgoing commissioners were honored for their service. Wendell Jones with 17 years, Mike Jenkins with 12 years, Kyle Petty with 8 years, Jeray Wilmore with 8 years, Bobby Ray King with 19 years, Ethan Flippin with 4 years, and Kevin Wooten with 1 year and 8 months. Jeff Hughes was recognized with his 24 years of service. Then attorney Guy Holloman explained that the tax assessor position is treated differently by state law. As the law says, the first meeting after the position becomes vacant, the commissioners will elect the new tax assessor. The current tax assessor will appoint someone in his office to be deputy to act as temporary tax assessor until the commissioners elect the new one. The meeting Monday night was filled with families and friends of outgoing members. It was an informative yet emotional meeting full of great memories and well wishes.
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17: 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Funeral services for R.E. Driver, age 85, of Lafayette, are scheduled to be conducted today at 2 p.m. from the Chapel of Alexander Funeral Home. Interment will follow in the Macon County Memorial Gardens. Visitation will begin at the funeral home from 8 a.m. and run until service time at 2 p.m. R.E. Driver is survived by wife Mildred Davis Driver, son Russell Driver, and wife Lauren. Brothers George Driver and wife Teresa, Johnny Driver and wife Deborah, Danny Driver, Tim Driver and wife Mary Lynn, sisters June Summers, Linda Capps and husband Jerry, and Patricia Mungle and husband Joe. Funeral services for Jason Wayne King, age 48, of Glasgow and formerly of Tompkinsville, will be conducted at 2 p.m. on Thursday at Bartley & Sons Funeral Home, with burial to follow in the Monroe County Memorial Lawn. Visitation will be Thursday from 10 a.m. until time of service. In lieu of flowers, donations may be made to the American Cancer Society in memory of Jason. Jason Wayne King is survived by his parents, Kermit and Rhonda Scott King, and his paternal grandmother, Yvonne Bessie King.
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0: Hi there, how are you? I'm fine.
16: Thanks. Hey! Hey, what is today, Don?
0: It's Hump
16: Day. That's right.
0: I got Mr. Ben Bray with me from Better Homes and Gardens Real Estate, Ben Bray and Associates.
16: Hey,
0: good morning,
16: hey,
0: sir.
16: Hey, good morning, Don. How are you?
0: I know it's Wednesday now.
16: Yeah.
0: You've graced me with your presence.
16: Hey, I appreciate that. Always good to come out here to the radio station this morning and, you know, shaking howdy with you and talk. And I tell you what, you never know, guys, when you walk into the room here, Don, he's just liable to have anything, jalapenos or something, a spicy something. But I don't know, he must have already ate because all I see is a little plastic bag with a little container in
0: and
16: here.
0: Crushed red pepper and seasoning.
16: Yeah, yeah, absolutely. Yeah. Hey,
0: I had leftover mashed potatoes for breakfast.
16: Hey, that's a breakfast of champions.
0: I just wanted to see the look in your eye.
16: Well, hey, I want to give a shout out this morning to Lightning. Hope he's doing well.
0: Hey, and, Lightning.
16: Hey, had a good day yesterday. Said he was tired when he got home last night. And I told him, I said, long days and short nights. I said, that'll do it every time. It really will. But, hey, what about this weather, Don? We're going to get a little reprieve, I think, maybe from the temperatures.
0: Yeah, and getting a little cooler every day.
16: Yeah, absolutely.
0: By 9 degrees or so.
16: I know it. I talked to somebody the other day, and we were talking about how hot it was. And they said, well, just hold on. Here in about a month, we'll be complaining about how cool it is. But I thought, well, I can certainly handle that cool weather. I can put more clothes on. But anyway, this hot weather is a challenge. But
0: you got all your hay in yet?
16: I do. I got that finished up yesterday, and thankful for that. Just thinking about unhooking the roller and getting it cleaned up for next year. So anyway, just glad to be able to get that chore behind us.
0: Now we can have some rain.
16: Well, we can absolutely, Don. Yeah, let the rain come. Yes, sir. But talking about hot deals. Don, let me tell you, the real estate and auction market continues to be very active. Had an auction this past Saturday out on Highway 52 East. Sold a couple of tracts out there. Appreciate folks participating in that. We've got an online auction that's going on right now, about 3.5 acres over in Clay County, Tennessee, near Dale Hollow, mainly near the Lilydale campground area there. And Don, we've got 2 tracts of land over there. Just a wonderful opportunity to invest your money, in some choice property there, kindly near that lake area, near that campground area. 2 tracts of land, got water available, got soils for septic, Don. If you're looking for maybe a little weekend getaway, maybe if you're looking for something, maybe to go over there and build you a little cabin or some kind of a little structure. Maybe you've got a camper, that you're looking to set up and whatnot when you go over there to the lake area. Don, this is a wonderful opportunity for you. 3.5 acres, 2 tracts, Don. One of those tracks somewhat secluded, kind of gets you back out, away from everybody.
0: Even better.
16: It is. And, invest your money in some real estate. Invest your money in something that you'll be proud of. Invest your money in something that you'll be looking for. And, Don, we're not talking about, a big deal. It's one track's about 1/2 acre. The other one is about 2.5 acres. And, Don, it's not a big deal, but it's going to be a big deal when you buy it. So you'll be excited and you'll be happy about that. But that's just an online auction that we've got going on right now. So log in to BenBrayRealEstate.com, click on that auction icon, and go over there to that online auction and get registered in and bid on this property, and you'll certainly be glad you did. Talking about that lake area, Don, we're actually got an appointment tomorrow to meet some folks about listing a lake house.
0: Yeah.
16: And we're all excited about that. It's also on Dale Hollow. And like I say, we'll be meeting with them tomorrow and hopefully be getting that on the market here very soon. So if you're looking for a cabin or something on the lake, we're going to have that for you, Don. So, stay tuned.
0: Sounds good.
16: Yeah. But talking about the auctions, we've got that online auction going on right now. I've got another one that's going to be coming up here soon. We've got 77 vintage quilts. A lot of those dating back, you know, many, many years, the early 20th century, maybe the Depression era. Don, got some outstanding patterns, you know, and I could start trying to name them all, but that's going to be virtually impossible there. But got 77 vintage quilts. We've got some glassware. May have some knives and whatnot in that online auction as well. So stay tuned. We've got that coming up. But if you've got an auction in your future, Don, we're going to make that happen this Saturday, August 22nd. Going to be starting at 9 o'clock in the morning. Going to be over here just off of Ellington Drive. I think it is at 703 Due West Circle. And, Don, I think that's it right there. Going to be selling the estate property of Miss Dean Swan. And Don got a perfect little brick home right there in the perfect little spot, you know, in one of the highly sought after residential districts here of Lafayette, inside the city limits right there. You're right in the middle of everything. You know, right there off of Ellington Drive on Due West Circle. A nice little brick home, Don.
0: Popular place.
16: Oh, very much, very much. And when I say cute and cozy, I absolutely mean that. And it is move-in ready, Don. It's a nice little two-bedroom, two-bath brick house. Got a covered carport and deck. This house built sometime in and around 1960. Got about 1,400 square feet. Besides the two bedrooms and two baths, Don, we've got a living room, kitchen, dining room, and utility room. The home's got central heat and air, built-in appliances, and city utilities there. The home is equipped, like I say, with those items. It also features some modern amenities, including walk-in closets. It's got a sitting area in the master suite, and other improvements to this tract of land include a paved driveway, two outbuildings, two storage buildings, all positioned there on a nice level lot there along Due West Circle. And, you know, you might say, well, some of the modern features and amenities this home has is a sitting area in the master suite, Don. And what happened, of course, this home originally started out as a three-bedroom, I'm sure, one-bath home, and over time, the owners, they made some improvements and additions to their home to kind of fit their needs. And one of those was they removed a wall between a couple of bedrooms. So they opened that room up and call it now kind of a master suite, because it has the bedroom there, but it also has a little sitting area, has a little fireplace in there, you know, as well. Very convenient there. They added an additional bathroom, you know, to this house, and also a utility room. So, you know, a lot of things has been done to make it more accommodating to a lot of the modern things that people are looking for, like walk-in closets.
0: Right.
16: I mean, I dare say when that house was built in 1960, you know, people probably didn't even know what a walk-in closet was. But right. But anyway, this home has that. So, like I say, right there in the heart of everything, plus having a nice little two-bedroom, two-bath brick home. Yeah.
0: How many people have wondered when they first saw a first walk-in closet? Man, that's bigger than the room I had when I was a kid.
16: Absolutely, Don. That's what I was just thinking. You know, a lot of the walk-in closets now are bigger than what some of our bedrooms used to be.
0: Yeah.
16: But anyway, and Don, if you may be sitting there thinking, well, gosh, you know, I really need a three-bedroom house, well, that's okay. You can always put that wall back and, you know, and have a three-bedroom, two-bath, you know, brick home. So, you know, absolutely, Don, you can do what, you know, fits your needs. And like I say, the owners, they saw fit to remove that wall and kind of make that master suite a little bit larger. So not only are we selling a super choice property, a nice brick home, Don, we've also got a wide array of personal property items. And let me tell you a little bit more about what some of those are. We've got a dining table and chairs. We've got a kitchen cupboard, a Frigidaire refrigerator. 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We've got a vacuum cleaner, sewing machine. We've got a poly shelf, office supplies, metal rack, rolling walker. We've got a file cabinet, a step ladder, extension ladder. We've got some poly totes, a cooler, two-wheel dolly, garden tools, hardware, toolboxes, hand tools, birdhouses. Don, we've got a yard swing, picnic table, and much, much more. So, like I say, right there at 703 Dewes Circle inside Lafette, city limits there, just off of Ellington Drive. No other place that I'd rather be. This Saturday, August 22nd, getting underway at 9 o'clock in the morning, Don, we'll have a tent there. We'll have, you know, all the features and amenities of home. So, like I say, come and spend the day with us. And, you know, this temperature is going to be a little bit cooler. And, so come on out and enjoy it with an outstanding auction, this Saturday.
0: Yeah. Looks like, sunny with a high near 88,
16: hey,
0: so it's a little cooler.
16: Hey,
0: like
16: absolutely it is, Don. Absolutely it is. And don't be one of those Saturday morning quarterbacks and say, oh, I coulda, shoulda, woulda, I wish I had. You know, go ahead and mark your calendar and make your plans, and you'll certainly be glad you did.
0: And you need to put three things on your calendar besides the date and location and time.
16: Yes.
0: Location, location, location, right?
16: Absolutely. You know, Don, as we think about the real estate world, you know, I often have people ask me, you know, well, what's the market like? You know, what's going to happen a year from now? You know, where's real estate going to be? And let me tell you, when you buy a quality property, you know, a house built in the 60s, Don, probably was a well-constructed home. It's brick.
0: Built to last.
16: Absolutely. Absolutely, Don. So when you buy a quality product and you have an excellent location, Don, you know, that property is not going to do anything other than appreciate in value. And I dare say, you know, if you look back, and I know we're not supposed to look back, we're also supposed to keep looking forward. But, you know, when you look at where real estate has been, you know, when I started in this business some 30 years ago, Don, I would dare say that that house, you know, probably would have had a market value of about $40,000, maybe $50,000, you know.
0: Boy, back then that was a lot.
16: It was. It really was. I mean, we sold a lot of homes that was in that size, that was in that age range, that was in that quality, you know, in that $40,000 to $50,000 price range.
0: But, you know, with the inflation and everything like that, the appreciation of stuff.
16: Yeah, absolutely.
0: This right here, the value of it now I wouldn't even say comparable.
16: Right.
0: If like if you went back in time, it'd probably be around $80,000 that time, wouldn't it?
16: Well, possible. But, you know,
0: that's how much it appreciates.
16: Right. Oh, absolutely, Don. And you know, people say, well, you know, I don't think I can afford that. You know, I'd rather pay, you know, $1,200 to $1,500 a month in rent, and, you know, and this, that, and the other. Let me tell you, you know, and that's good if that's what you do, but that's just putting money in somebody else's pocket.
0: Right.
16: And, you know, you can come out Saturday and bid and buy a piece of property. And, you know, it's the American dream, you know, to be a homeowner. And you can start building equity. And, you know, if the good Lord lets us live, you know, in another 20, 30 years from now, look and see what that property's worth then. I guarantee you it'll continue to appreciate in value. And, you know, you'll have you something that, you know, that you can be proud of, Don. So, you know, if this property don't suit you, that's okay. We've got others coming up. And always the private market is active and whatnot. We have agents and auctioneers that, you know, work daily to try to meet the needs of their customers and clients, Don. And we want to serve you here in this community, Don. We're not one of those fly-by-nights that's going to be here today and gone tomorrow. You know, we have roots here. You know, all of our people do. They were either born and raised here or moved in here and have been here for a good long while. And so whether you're looking here in the northern Middle Tennessee area or south central Kentucky, you know, we'd be happy to assist you or help you with your real estate and auction needs, Don, as always. So, like I say, come and see us this Saturday, August 22nd, 9 o'clock in the morning there at 703 Due West Circle here in Lafette.
0: You think about, like you said, 30 years ago, $40,000 maybe, compared to what it could bring today, you won't have to wait 30 years no. for it to appreciate right. To a well enough age.
16: Oh, no, absolutely. Absolutely, Don. You know, as the old saying goes, you know, a lot of times I'll tell folks when we're selling property, you know, I'd rather have my money, you know, in this property than money in the bank, because you can see over time it's going to appreciate in value at a much faster pace. Yeah. And like I say, that's the American dream, is to own your own home.
0: You know, you and I are around the same age, and we're not old. We're, you know, we're middle-aged. But still, you think about, you know, 30 years and stuff like that.
16: Oh, yeah.
0: I heard my son talking to a friend. He said, how old is your dad? He's pretty cool. How old is he anyway? He goes, I don't know, but he was born in the 1900s.
16: Oh, yeah. Absolutely, Donnie.
0: You know, makes it sound a lot older.
16: I know it. And we think that has been a long time. And, you know, it's getting longer every day. And, you know, it's amazing how quick time passes. And, you know, the Bible says that we're only here it's just a vapor in time.
0: Yeah.
16: So, you know, it's quickly passing and whatnot. So, you know, take advantage of it and get out and enjoy this day. It's going to be a beautiful day, Don, and hopefully we'll get a little bit of rain, in the forecast. I don't know about today, but tomorrow maybe. But, you know, as the old saying goes, we'll only get what the good Lord wants us to have. And so anyway, hopefully we'll be able to get some rain here and kind of cool things off and give some things a little bit of a refresher.
0: There you go.
16: So, anyway, you're going to have a good day Saturday. Come on out and see us. 703 Dewes Circle here in Lafayette, just inside the city limits of Lafayette, right off of Ellington Drive, Don. Got a nice, well-built, two-bedroom, two-bath brick home and a lot. Got a lot of personal property there to sell. And you'll notice in the picture on our brochure, I've got a picture of a flag and a flagpole that the sellers so graciously displayed in their yard. That of Old Glory, Don, and, you know, land of the free. So come on out and see us Saturday, and you'll certainly be glad you did.
0: There you go. Well, folks, if you want some rain like me and Ben do, do a little bit of rain dancing, and right now Ben's going to give you a little rendition of something so you can dance too.
16: Hey, it'll be 25 now, 30 and 35, 35, 40, 45.
19: Well, all right, sir, here we go there, and what are they going to give for? I have a $600 down here.

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2: In your calendar of events today, Brother Britt Little will preach at Friendship Missionary Baptist Church Sunday at 11. Brother Lucas Johnson will preach at Meadowville Missionary Baptist Church Sunday at 11. Brother Austin Smith will preach at Union Missionary Baptist Church Sunday night at 6. Lafette Missionary Baptist Church will have Bring Someone New to Church Day on Sunday. Old Rocky Hill Missionary Baptist Church will be moving this Sunday's church service to Brother Stephen Carter's residence at 3246 East Stinson Road in Lafette. Weather permitting, the service will be outside, so please bring your chairs. Pastor Kyle Gammons will be preaching. Corinth Church of Christ will have a gospel meeting starting Thursday and going through Sunday, with services at 7 each night, and Sunday school at 10, Sunday worship at 11. The food pantry at Lafette Methodist Church, located at 506 Bratton Avenue, will be open Thursday from noon until 2. The Mount Hermon Community Center will have a family-friendly dance Saturday night featuring Busted Flat. Doors open at 6 and the dance starts at 7. East Allen Volunteer Fire Department fundraiser will be Saturday evening at 5. 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Lafette Masonic Lodge No. 543 will have their official visit Thursday. 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
4: With the storm season upon us, many satellite television customers complain about losing their signal with heavy winds and rain. 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
8: Tennessee has closed the fiscal year with a staggering $1.2 billion revenue surplus, collecting over 5% more taxes than they initially expected. Democratic Representative John Ray Clemens of Nashville advocates spending the surplus windfall on working-class families, specifically calling for the regional government to eliminate recurring grocery tax and fund local road and public school improvements exclusively. But Governor Bill Lee has historically deployed these special budget surpluses toward business tax reductions and private school vouchers. And a Jackson County grand jury has indicted a Gainesboro man on severe underage exploitation charges. TBI special agents apprehended 54-year-old Johnny Baldwin following an investigation into aggravated sexual battery in Jackson County. Baldwin is charged with child rape, 3 counts of solicitation, and continuous abuse proved at trial. And state officers confirm Baldwin remains detained under a $2 million bond until his upcoming September court trial hearing. I'm Travis Laird, Tennessee Radio Network News.
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10: All right. Good morning, folks. Hope you're having a wonderful day. Happy hump day to you. 7:35 in the a.m. And I got Mr. Scott Gammons here. He's here to tell us about some fun that's coming up with your brother's keepers. Hey, good morning, Scott.
11: Good morning, Don. How are you?
10: Man, I'm good. How you doing?
11: Well, I tell you what. I walked out there this morning. I thought I was going to run back in and get my bogging on and gloves. A little chill cool out there this morning. Felt good this morning compared to this heat wave we've had.
10: People saying, you know, wow, Don, you wake up around 3 a.m. You was already up and going this
11: I try to beat the sun up every morning if I possibly if I can. Some mornings I can't. But this morning I was up getting everything going. We got rain coming in, so we're trying to get everything going this morning.
10: I hear you. Well, tell us about this event that's coming up. Sound like it's going to be a lot of fun.
11: Yeah, it is. We'll be starting out Friday evening, what's the 28th and 29th, but most of the stuff will kick in on the 29th. On that Saturday, we'll have, this is going to be at the Thomas House over at Red Bowling, out front there. We're going to have bouncy houses for kids. We're going to have, bike games, barrel roll, where you drive the slowest, and, a lot of different games, and we're going to have a bike ride too. That's $20 per bike and $10 per person on the ride. You do not have to be a member of our club to come over there. You can get out and just have fun with us. Like our bouncy house is going to be up for kids, a foam machine. We're going to have one of our fire engines over there occasionally spraying water on people if it's hot and keep them cool. And there's going to be vendors. We're going to have around a 3 to 4 hour bike ride and come back. We'll have hamburgers and hot dogs around 11 or 12 o'clock. For $10, and it's going to be like $6 for kids, $10 for adults. That evening, about 5:30, 6 o'clock, we'll have shoulder, baked beans, and coleslaw and a drink for $15 for adults and $8 for kids.
10: Sounds good.
11: It's a bike club for firefighters. You know, it's money that helps raise for us. Then we'll give donations out to different places to help out with different things. Sometimes it's for the local fire departments we donate. Sometimes we donate. We just charities is what we try to do with some of our money. Some of it helps us operate, than the other we go out for charities. But we're a great bunch of people. There's firefighters, and it's just a little little club we have that gets us out and we enjoy things. But you don't have to be a member to come out there and have fun with us. I mean, we're going to have, like I say, we got three bouncy houses and a foam machine for the kids, and we'll have our engine over there spraying water, then the meals and everything.
10: Sound like a bunch of fun.
11: Oh, yeah. We usually cut up and go on and have a good time, you know. We're just, like I say, we're just old country folk owner, I guess, reliving childhood. It ain't a pedal bicycle. It's motor now instead of a pedal bicycle. So
10: I want to know which one of them you got to test those bouncy houses.
11: Well, I got up in one of them.
10: Woo!
11: Yeah. We have a good time, you know, and this is our first annual. And but like I say, we're gonna start Friday evening. You can come on Friday evening. Won't be a lot of activity. I mean, we'll still have some activities, but mainly Saturday is when all the main activities will be going on. Just come over and have a good time. You'll find out who we are and find a little bit about us if you're interested. But like I say, you don't have to be a member. Just bring your kids over and get on the bouncy houses, you know, and have you a hamburger and hot dog.
10: Back when we were kids, you know, you heard somebody talk about a bike club. You thinking all them bunch of hoodlums?
11: Oh yeah. It's not.
10: It never was always back then.
11: You know, some may know which we're all firemen, but you know, a lot of them is, you know, lawyers and bankers. You know, it's just really, you know, we're just out to have a good old time.
10: Anybody that loves maybe going on a bike ride.
11: Yeah.
10: You know?
11: So, but we got a ride done planned out. And like I say, we're going to have food. I mean, we'll have everything there. And we'll have karaoke going on, music going on, so we'll have a real good time.
10: You going to be singing?
11: No, Lord, I can't.
10: You want people to come, not
11: I
10: run?
11: I want people to come, not run, so, you know. But we try to have a good time, you know. This is it's just, like I say, it helps us raise money for us, and plus we give out to charitable events, too. So,
10: you know, you got all these things going on there, food and entertainment and just things, you know, to play around with and stuff like that. Why wouldn't somebody want to come out there, especially if it's a good cause?
11: Oh, yeah, it's a good cause, and like I say, we have several things. We got one of our engines has got a. We'll have it over and spray them water occasionally. If somebody gets hot, we'll turn it on, give them a little drink of water if they need to.
10: If folks think there ain't nothing to do around here, they just need to come out there Saturday.
11: That's right. That's right. Come over and hang out with us, and you know we'll try to find some shade somewhere to get after men around there.
10: There you go. Now, when and where is it again?
11: It's Thomas House over at Rib Bowling next weekend, the 29th. Will be just come over the 29th. That'll be when all of our events are going on. I think everybody. Registration starts at 8 o'clock or 9 to 1 is registration for the bike ride. I was trying to think there a minute. And then we'll kickstands go up at 2 o'clock and we'll ride till about 5 to 5:30, maybe 6, somewhere right in there, and try to have our meal about 6, I think, is what we're planning on doing, 5:30, 6 o'clock. So, and we'll have hamburgers and hot dogs in my bed day, chips and stuff. Then, like I say, the big meal comes that evening.
10: There you go. And that, once again, was what, shoulder and
11: yep,
10: chicken.
11: Shoulder, baked beans, coleslaw, and we'll have a variety of drinks, and we'll be giving out free water. So if you're hot, we'll hand out waters. So
10: there you go.
11: And then, like I say, hamburgers and hot dogs, chips and a drink at lunch. And we're working on trying to have somebody to have breakfast that morning. We're trying to get somebody over there to have just a vendor over there. And we're also going to have vendors set up, different variety of vendors set up over there. So come over and have a good time with us over here, and you'll kind of see what we're like. You know, and fell out. We're just old country boys. We ain't no mean guys. We're just big old teddy bears. We care for our community, and then we look out for our community.
10: Like to have a good time.
11: That's right.
10: All right. Scott, thank you so
11: much. Yes, Mr. Don, have a good day.
10: You too. I appreciate
11: you. Yes, sir.

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15: And good morning, everyone. Hope you're having a wonderful Wednesday. Happy hump day to you. Just a reminder, this Friday after the 4 p.m. local news, be listening exclusively on Classic Country 97.5 FM and 1460 AM for Dr. Janiqua Patterson and staff as they bring you Stay Aware with Primary Health Care. They'll be giving you health tips and ways to keep your children and yourselves healthier, and some weeks

0: So they'll even tell you what's going around in the schools or hospitals and what to be on the lookout for. And that's every Monday and Friday of the third week of the month. That means it's this Friday, right after the 4 p.m. local news. 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And weather-wise, it is 79 degrees currently. Looks like increasing clouds with a high near 90 today. Tonight, we have a chance of showers and thunderstorms with a low around 70 degrees. Chance of precipitation tonight is going to be at 80%. New rainfall amounts between a half and three quarters of an inch are possible. And tomorrow, Thursday, a chance of showers and thunderstorms. Partly sunny with a high near 86 degrees, and the chance of precipitation is 60%. New rainfall amounts between a quarter and a half inch possible tomorrow. And there you go. And here comes your Tennessee Radio Network sports. We'll have some local sports, and then we'll be right back with more Total Country Mornings.
1: Tennessee, how are you? I'm Scott Fitzgerald. Let's talk sports. Let's talk the NFL. Former University of Kentucky quarterback Will Levis could be getting one final opportunity to change his situation with the Tennessee Titans. Levis struggled in the preseason opener against San Francisco, completing just 3 of 8 and taking 3 sacks, but veteran Mitch Trubisky has since left practice with a biceps injury, potentially opening the door for Levis to get more snaps. With Cam Ward established as Tennessee starter, Levis is competing for the backup job and possibly his NFL future. The Titans will face Seattle on Sunday at home. The Tennessee Volunteers are ranked 20th in the AP preseason poll, but ESPN analyst Heather Dinich is questioning whether the Vols should be ranked at all. Dinich says Tennessee has too many questions heading into the season, especially at quarterback, where sophomore George McIntyre and freshman Faison Brandon are still competing for the starting job. Tennessee is the 8th highest-ranked SEC team in the poll. They opened the season, of course, September 5th against Furman. Vanderbilt is nearing the end of their fall camp, and the biggest question remains at quarterback. Jaren Curtis offers more explosive play potential, while Blake Berlewitz appears to be the safer option. Meanwhile, Vandy has added another future opponent. Kennesaw State will visit First Bank Stadium on September 18th next season. They almost won the Conference USA Championship last season. More sports after this.
2: We, as Americans, have the capacity.
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1: End of the pitch. Nashville SC puts its best record on the line tonight as they visit the New York Red Bulls. They're 13-2-4 with 43 points after rolling up the great Lionel Messi and Inter Miami 4-1 over the weekend. Head coach B.J. Callahan says they're not necessarily looking at the standings.
5: We're at the part of the season where everybody wants to win the games. Everybody wants to get 3 points and you know, start to focus on what they can do to position themselves. Our approach is the same every game, whether it's home or away. We want to play our way.
1: And in the diamond, the Braves and Reds struggling yesterday. Atlanta falls to Minnesota 4-1. The Reds were shut out by St. Louis 3-0. Both are back at it today. Have a great day, Tennessee. I'm Scott Fitzgerald.
0: Here's your local sports. All right, football fans, this Friday our Red Bowling Springs Bulldogs start their season with a home game versus Grundy County. And this Saturday our Macon County High School Tigers have their first scheduled season game. It's an away game playing Knox Fulton with kickoff at 7 p.m. Tim and Tyler Rush will bring you this game right here on Country 102.1 FM. 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
0: And our birthday list brought to you by Latia's Mexican Restaurant and Pepperoni's. Happy 48th anniversary to Gene and Becky Martino. That's called in from your friends at Lafayette United Methodist Church. Also, happy 26th anniversary to Butch and Kelly Evans. That's also called in from your friends at Lafayette United Methodist Church. So happy anniversary to both those couples. And a happy 94th birthday going out to Mary Roark. Miss Mary, that's called in from family. We hope you have a very happy birthday, and here's your song.

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0: Breaking news this hour from Town Hall. Amit Thomason. It's a resounding win for Byron Donalds in Florida. A blowout victory for the Republican congressman in the Florida governor's primary. Donalds, who is backed by President Trump, vows to keep taxes low and to protect school choice. He also says he'll stand with law enforcement. Donalds vowing to keep Florida red and keep Florida free. He'll be facing off against former Democratic Congressman David Jolly in the general election. Also in Florida, President Trump is applauding the primary defeat of Democrat Alexander Vindman. He was the star impeachment witness against Mr. Trump. Vindman lost by a wide margin to challenger Democratic Socialist Angie Nixon in the Florida U.S. Senate primary. Nixon will face Republican Senator Ashley Moody come November. Luigi Mangione's state murder trial is postponed amid a legal battle over double jeopardy.
1: Mangione's state murder trial in the killing of UnitedHealthcare CEO Brian Thompson was slated to begin September 8th, but it's now on indefinite hold as his lawyers seek to have the case thrown out on double jeopardy grounds following his guilty plea last week to federal charges. Judge Gregory Caro issuing an order canceling the state trial and giving the Manhattan DA's office until October 9th to respond. The DA had said they wanted to go forward. Meanwhile, Mangione is scheduled to be sentenced in the federal case December 18. Prosecutors said they would seek life in prison, though federal sentencing guidelines call for a term of 24 to 30 years. Julie Walker, New York.
0: Recovery efforts are ongoing in Hawaii in the aftermath of tropical storm Lala, which spawned destructive flooding as well as widespread power outages. Checking on Wall Street ahead of this morning's opening bell, the Dow futures are up 324 points, NASDAQ futures 158 points higher. More on these stories, townhall.com.
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0: Syria and some of its allies are not at all pleased about this.
3: Israel has struck an airbase in northwest Syria, aiming to prevent Turkish troops from deploying there. The attack on the Abu Dhuhr airbase in Idlib caused damage but no casualties. Syria condemned the strikes as a violation of its sovereignty. Turkey and other regional countries have condemned the attack. Tensions between Turkey and Israel have risen since the fall of Bashar al-Assad's government. Israel carried out hundreds of airstrikes on Syrian army assets after Assad's fall and seized control of a UN-patrolled buffer zone in southern Syria, which it continues to occupy. I'm Karen Shamas.
0: The case of a Texas teen convicted of fatally stabbing a 17-year-old track athlete from a rival team during a high school meet in suburban Dallas is back in court this week. Two-day hearing underway. Defense lawyers for Carmelo Anthony will be asking for a new judge. Townhall.com. Things are looking up for one of the largest of the big box retailers.
4: Home Depot sales improved during its fiscal second quarter as customers spent more during the summer months and concentrated on smaller projects. Revenue for the Atlanta-based company increased to $47.86 billion. That exceeded Wall Street expectations. Sales at stores open at least a year, a key indicator for any retailer's health, climbed by 1.7% in the U.S. Comparable store sales up by 1.3%. Bob Agner reporting.
0: Target reports its second straight quarter of comparable sales gains, saying a merchandising overhaul under the discount retailer's new CEO is attracting more customers. Target CEO Michael Fiddelke calls the results an important step in the plan we laid out earlier this year to open a new chapter of growth for Target. Before this year, Target had reported weak or declining comparable sales for multiple quarters. More on these stories, townhall.com.
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6: In the Macon County Legislative Body meeting on Monday night, the election of notaries, approval of minutes, and budget amendments were all approved. Then Tennessee State Representative Mr. Kelly Kiesling was at the meeting to present proclamations to Cindy Jones for 27 years of dedicated service to the county, to Connie Blackwell with 33 years of dedicated service to the county, and to County Mayor Steve Jones with 53 years of being an EMT paramedic, EMS director, 911 director, and Macon County Mayor. As this was the last meeting before the new members are sworn in, outgoing commissioners were honored for their service. Wendell Jones with 17 years, Mike Jenkins with 12 years, Kyle Petty with 8 years, Jeray Wilmore with 8 years, Bobby Ray King with 19 years, Ethan Flippin with 4 years, and Kevin Wooten with 1 year and 8 months. Jeff Hughes was recognized with his 24 years of service. Then attorney Guy Holloman explained that the tax assessor position is treated differently by state law. As the law says, the first meeting after the position becomes vacant, the commissioners will elect the new tax assessor. The current tax assessor will appoint someone in his office to be deputy to act as temporary tax assessor until the commissioners elect the new one. The meeting Monday night was filled with families and friends of outgoing members. It was an informative yet emotional meeting full of great memories and well wishes.
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7: 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Driver, age 85, of Lafayette, are scheduled to be conducted today at 2 p.m. from the Chapel of Alexander Funeral Home. Interment will follow in the Macon County Memorial Gardens. Visitation will begin at the funeral home from 8 a.m. and run until service time at 2 p.m. R.E. Driver is survived by wife Mildred Davis Driver, son Russell Driver, and wife Lauren. Brothers George Driver and wife Teresa, Johnny Driver and wife Deborah, Danny Driver, Tim Driver and wife Mary Lynn, sisters June Summers, Linda Capps and husband Jerry, and Patricia Mungle and husband Joe. Funeral services for Jason Wayne King, age 48, of Glasgow and formerly of Tompkinsville, will be conducted at 2 p.m. on Thursday at Bartley & Sons Funeral Home with burial to follow in the Monroe County Memorial Lawn. Visitation will be Thursday from 10 a.m. until time of service. In lieu of flowers, donations may be made to the American Cancer Society in memory of Jason. Jason Wayne King is survived by his parents, Kermit and Rhonda Scott King, and his paternal grandmother, Yvonne Bessie King.
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8: This is Dakota Livesay chronicling another true story taken from the 1800s, a time known to all as the Old West. The subject of today's story was a very unique woman who was able to walk both sides of the street and be respected by everyone.
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10: Yeehaw!
8: Little is known of Dora Hand before she arrived in Dodge City during its wild days. Some said she was an opera singer who got tired of the Eastern sophisticated life. Supposedly as many as a dozen men had died fighting over her. Her beauty, elegance, and voice were such that both could have been true. When Dora arrived in Dodge, she became a fairy belly, a local term for dance hall girls. Later in the night, she was known to ply her trade as a soiled dove. She was kind, always willing to help the poor and needy. On Sunday, she attended church. One of the men who knew her said, the only thing anyone could hold against her was her after-dark profession. And by Godfrey, I allow she elevated that considerably. Dora was a friend of Dodge City Mayor James Kelly. It's not known if they were more than just friends, but James Kennedy didn't like their friendship. On the evening of October 4, 1878, Kennedy rode up to Mayor Kelly's cabin and placed two .45 slugs into his bedroom. But Kelly was elsewhere. Dora Hand was sleeping in Kelly's bed, and one of the slugs killed her. A posse comprised of Bat Masterson, Wyatt Earp, Charlie Bassett, and Bill Tillman took after Kennedy. He was chased down, and when he was told that he had killed Dora Hand, said he had wished that he had been killed himself. A trial was held, and mysteriously, James Kennedy was found innocent. Dora Hand was given the grandest funeral in the history of Dodge. The procession comprised of dance hall girls, gamblers, gunslingers, saloon keepers, cattlemen, and the town's most respected citizens. You've just heard another story from Chronicle of the Old West. I'm Dakota Livesay.

And weather-wise, it is currently 81 degrees here at LaVette Broadcasting, and we have a chance of precipitation tonight, but today it's going to look like increasing clouds with a high near 90. And tonight, a chance of showers and thunderstorms. Chance of precipitation is 80%. We'll have a low around 70 tonight. New rainfall amounts between a half and three-quarters of an inch are possible. And tomorrow, Thursday, a chance of showers and thunderstorms, partly sunny with a high near 86 degrees. Chance of precipitation is 60%. New rainfall amounts between a quarter of a half inch possible. And there you go. That is your weather-wise. And looks like our birthday list brought to you by Latia's Mexican Restaurant and Pepperonis. We are going to say happy birthday to these folks. Mary Roark is turning 94 years young today, and that's called in from family. Happy 26th anniversary to Butch and Kelly Evans, and happy 48th anniversary to Jean and Becky Martino. Both those anniversaries are called in from your friends at Lafayette United Methodist Church. If you have a birthday or anniversary you'd like announced, give me a call, 615-666-2169.

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Some weeks, they'll even tell you what's going around in the schools or hospitals and what to be on the lookout for. 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

0: Nashville Mayor Freddie O'Connell is open to testing the proposal before making a decision. Fox 17 reports a recent study found that a majority of drivers comply with no right-on-red signage. I'm Thomas Cage.
1: A man accused of hitting four pedestrians in a Nashville hit-and-run now facing federal immigration action as well. I'm Scott Kimbler.
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11: I want to be outside playing.
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1: Tennessee doctors are treating dangerous pregnancy emergencies under tight legal limits. That from Liz Kennedy.
12: A Duke University study released this week finds some maternity hospitals are hiring criminal defense lawyers to protect physicians who could face charges over critical abortion care. Researchers also found hospitals using 24-hour review panels and requiring two doctors to sign off before treatment moves forward. In Tennessee, doctors and women who say care was delayed or denied are challenging those restrictions in court. State law allows abortions only in narrow emergencies involving death or serious irreversible harm. I'm Liz Kennedy.
1: Hamilton County Election Commission has responded to claims made by Mayor Weston Womp during the August 6 election and a proposed Knoxville multi-sport complex on a public golf course land is clearing its first hurdle. Scott Kimbler, Tennessee Radio Network News.

0: I expected it to be a lot easier.
1: I thought it was going to be a piece of cake. I didn't know what step to take next.
2: I was transitioning from the military.
0: I was a vehicle gunner.
1: An avionics specialist.
3: I was an MP, military police.
4: My friends thought I could do anything.
2: I missed my unit, my family.
3: Playing with my daughter, I felt like a stranger.
0: I was overwhelmed.
1: I couldn't sleep.
2: I just wanted to be by myself.
0: I didn't have a clear sense of what to do next.
1: I was too proud. 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
0: right?
2: I started to open up.
1: And it made a huge difference.
3: So I reached out and I saw that I wasn't alone.
2: Because before I was able to take on my next mission, I had to take on just taking care of myself.
1: To find
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And let's do our birthday list once more, brought to you by Latia's Mexican Restaurant and Pepperonis. And we're going to say happy anniversary to Gene and Becky Martino, celebrating 48 years. Also a happy 26th anniversary to Butch and Kelly Evans. Both those anniversaries are called in from your friends at Lafayette United Methodist Church. And a happy 94th birthday going out to Miss Mary Roark. Mary, I hope you have a wonderful birthday, and it's called in from family. So, folks, if you have a birthday or anniversary you'd like to announce, give them a call at 615-666-2169, or you can email it at WLCT@NCTC.com.

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1: 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In your calendar of events today, Brother Britt Little will preach at Friendship Missionary Baptist Church Sunday at 11. Brother Lucas Johnson will preach at Meadowville Missionary Baptist Church Sunday at 11. Brother Austin Smith will preach at Union Missionary Baptist Church Sunday night at 6. Lafette Missionary Baptist Church will have Bring Someone New to Church Day on Sunday. Old Rocky Hill Missionary Baptist Church will be moving this Sunday's church service to Brother Stephen Carter's residence at 3246 East Stinson Road in Lafette. Weather permitting, the service will be outside, so please bring your chairs. Pastor Kyle Gammons will be preaching. Corinth Church of Christ will have a gospel meeting starting Thursday and going through Sunday, with services at 7 each night, and Sunday school at 10, Sunday worship at 11. The food pantry at Lafette Methodist Church, located at 506 Bratton Avenue, will be open Thursday from noon until 2. The Mount Hermon

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2: 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Weather-wise, looks like increasing clouds with a high near 90 degrees. Tonight, a chance of showers and thunderstorms, a low around 70. Chance of precipitation is 80%, with new rainfall amounts between a half and three-quarters of an inch possible. And tomorrow, Thursday, a chance of showers and thunderstorms, partly sunny with a high near 86 degrees. Chance of precipitation is 60% for tomorrow. New rainfall amounts between a quarter and a half inch possible for tomorrow. And that pretty much wraps up the show. So thanks, everybody, for joining me today and inviting me back into your radio. Thanks for starting your day with us on WLCT 102.1 FM and Ween 97.5 FM, Country for Every Generation. Have a great hump day, and we'll be right back here tomorrow morning. And everyone, be excellent to one another.

I'm not advocating going around being insulting, but there's a new insult that has gone viral online, so perhaps it's something you might want to be aware of. I'll tell you about that coming up. Also, Graylin James, his debut song, On the Way.

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12: Here's your weather forecast for today. Increasing clouds with a high near 90 degrees. Tonight, a chance of showers and thunderstorms, a low around 70, and the chance of precipitation is 80%. New rainfall amounts between a half and three quarters of an inch possible. Thursday, a chance of showers and thunderstorms, partly sunny with a high near 86. Chance of precipitation is 60%. New rainfall amounts between a quarter and a half inch possible.
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1: Here's your weather forecast for today. Increasing clouds with a high near 90 degrees. Tonight, a chance of showers and thunderstorms. A low around 70, and the chance of precipitation is 80%. New rainfall amounts between a half and three-quarters of an inch possible. Thursday, a chance of showers and thunderstorms. Partly sunny with a high near 86. Chance of precipitation is 60%. New rainfall amounts between a quarter and a half inch possible.
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16: Here's your weather forecast for today. Increasing clouds with a high near 90 degrees. Tonight, a chance of showers and thunderstorms, a low around 70, and the chance of precipitation is 80%. New rainfall amounts between a half and three quarters of an inch possible. Thursday, a chance of showers and thunderstorms, partly sunny with a high near 86. Chance of precipitation is 60%. New rainfall amounts between a quarter and a half inch possible.

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1: Here's your weather forecast for today. Increasing clouds with a high near 90 degrees. Tonight, a chance of showers and thunderstorms. A low around 70 and the chance of precipitation is 80%. New rainfall amounts between a half and three quarters of an inch possible. Thursday, a chance of showers and thunderstorms. Partly sunny with a high near 86. Chance of precipitation is 60%. New rainfall amounts between a quarter and a half inch possible.

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1: Breaking news this hour from Town Hall. I'm Rich Thomason. Another Trump-backed candidate wins his primary.
2: In Florida, Republican Byron Donalds, who's endorsed by President Trump, winning the primary for governor with almost 48% of the vote. Donalds speaking to his supporters in Orlando.
3: Tonight, we put aside our differences. Tonight, we are one united Republican Party.
2: The three-term congressman will now face Democrat David Jolly, a former Republican, in November. Laura Winters reporting.
4: Also in Florida, President Trump is applauding the defeat in a primary of Democrat Alexander Vindman. He was a star witness against the president in the impeachment proceedings. Vindman took a drubbing at the hands of challenger Democratic Socialist Angie Nixon. In the Florida U.S. Senate primary, Nixon will face Republican Senator Ashley Moody come November. President Trump says the United States and Canada have had a meeting of the minds on trade.
5: Less than 2 hours before he was set to impose 50% tariffs on $20 billion worth of Canadian imports, President Trump announced on social media that the U.S. and Canada have a deal. Subject, he writes, to the finalization of documents. Trump's import taxes would have hit about 5% of what Canada ships to the U.S., including products ranging from hockey sticks to tongue depressors. And Canada had threatened to respond in kind, but those sanctions are now delayed, buying time for more negotiations and avoiding, for now, yet another strain in already tense relations between historic allies. Ben Thomas, Washington.
4: President Trump insists the U.S. is in complete control of the Strait of Hormuz, despite Iran's claims to the contrary. Mr. Trump adds, at this point, no additional talks with Tehran have been scheduled. The Dow's up 341 points. More on these stories at townhall.com.
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4: China lays claims to further advances in high tech, specifically in the burgeoning field of robotics.
8: China is very serious and is putting money behind its efforts to become a global powerhouse in AI, and that strategic competition with the U.S. is real and indeed there. So don't forget, earlier in the year, we had a listing from the chip maker, CXMT. They also did very well. They're trying to become a bigger player in the advanced semiconductor space, and now robotics as well.
4: The BBC's Maura Fogarty. The case of a Texas teen convicted of fatally stabbing a 17-year-old track athlete from a rival team during a high school meet in suburban Dallas is back in court this week. A two-day hearing, defense attorneys for Carmelo Anthony will ask for a new judge. Anthony was convicted of murder, sentenced to 35 years in prison in June after a jury rejected his claims of self-defense. News and analysis, townhall.com. New data shows prescription drug prices are down 3.1% from a year ago.
9: The Trump administration credits most favored nation drug deals and the Trump RX website for the drop. Some liberal groups are claiming prices have fallen thanks to a law from President Joe Biden's time in office that allowed Medicare to negotiate drug prices. But experts say that is simply not accurate, and drug prices climbed during the Biden White House years. Jason Walker reporting.
4: One of the biggest of the big box stores saw sales improve during its fiscal second quarter. Home Depot customers spent more over the summer months, and they concentrated on smaller projects. Revenue for the Atlanta-based company increased to $47 billion, up from $45 billion, and that was pretty much in line with what Wall Street analysts had been expecting. More on these stories, Town Hall.
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11: In the Macon County Legislative Body meeting on Monday night, the election of notaries, approval of minutes, and budget amendments were all approved. Then Tennessee State Representative Mr. Kelly Kiesling was at the meeting to present proclamations to Cindy Jones for 27 years of dedicated service to the county, to Connie Blackwell with 33 years of dedicated service to the county, and to County Mayor Steve Jones with 53 years of being an EMT paramedic, EMS director, 911 director, and Macon County Mayor. As this was the last meeting before the new members are sworn in, outgoing commissioners were honored for their service. Wendell Jones with 17 years, Mike Jenkins with 12 years, Kyle Petty with 8 years, Jeray Wilmore with 8 years, Bobby Ray King with 19 years, Ethan Flippin with 4 years, and Kevin Wooten with 1 year and 8 months. Jeff Hughes was recognized with his 24 years of service. Then attorney Guy Holloman explained that the tax assessor position is treated differently by state law. As the law says, the first meeting after the position becomes vacant, the commissioners will elect the new tax assessor. The current tax assessor will appoint someone in his office to be deputy to act as temporary tax assessor until the commissioners elect the new one. The meeting Monday night was filled with families and friends of outgoing members. It was an informative yet emotional meeting full of great memories and well wishes. 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
12: 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Driver, age 85, of Lafayette, are scheduled to be conducted today at 2 p.m. from the Chapel of Alexander Funeral Home. Interment will follow in the Macon County Memorial Gardens. Visitation will begin at the funeral home from 8 a.m. and run until service time at 2 p.m. R.E. Driver is survived by wife Mildred Davis Driver, son Russell Driver, and wife Lauren. Brothers George Driver and wife Teresa, Johnny Driver and wife Deborah, Danny Driver, Tim Driver and wife Mary Lynn, sisters June Summers, Linda Capps and husband Jerry, and Patricia Mungle and husband Joe. Funeral services for Jason Wayne King, age 48, of Glasgow and formerly of Tompkinsville, will be conducted at 2 p.m. on Thursday at Bartley & Sons Funeral Home with burial to follow in the Monroe County Memorial Lawn. Visitation will be Thursday from 10 a.m. until time of service. In lieu of flowers, donations may be made to the American Cancer Society in memory of Jason. Jason Wayne King is survived by his parents, Kermit and Rhonda Scott King, and his paternal grandmother, Yvonne Bessie King.
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12: Here's your weather forecast for today. Increasing clouds with a high near 90 degrees. Tonight, a chance of showers and thunderstorms. A low around 70 and the chance of precipitation is 80%. New rainfall amounts between a half and three quarters of an inch possible. Thursday, a chance of showers and thunderstorms. Partly sunny with a high near 86. Chance of precipitation is 60%. New rainfall amounts between a quarter and a half inch possible. 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
11: Here's your weather forecast for today. Increasing clouds with a high near 90 degrees. Tonight, a chance of showers and thunderstorms, a low around 70, and the chance of precipitation is 80%. New rainfall amounts between a half and three quarters of an inch possible. Thursday, a chance of showers and thunderstorms, partly sunny with a high near 86. Chance of precipitation is 60%. New rainfall amounts between a quarter and a half inch possible.
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2: 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Happy 94th birthday to Mary Roark. Miss Mary, hope you have a very happy birthday today, and that's called in from family. Happy 26th anniversary going out to Butch and Kelly Evans. Butch and Kelly, congratulations on 26 years. That's called in from your friends at Lafayette United Methodist Church. Also, a happy 48th anniversary today to Gene and Becky Martino. Gene and Becky, congratulations on 48 years, and that's called in also from the friends at Lafayette United Methodist Church. So call those birthdays in, folks, 615-666-2169, because all birthdays are special.
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2: Here's your weather forecast for today. Increasing clouds with a high near 90 degrees. Tonight, a chance of showers and thunderstorms. A low around 70, and the chance of precipitation is 80%. New rainfall amounts between a half and three-quarters of an inch possible. Thursday, a chance of showers and thunderstorms. Partly sunny with a high near 86. Chance of precipitation is 60%. New rainfall amounts between a quarter and a half inch possible.
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9: 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Here's my friend Ken Davis sharing from the perspective of Moses.
10: See, the image you get of Moses, is it not true? When I say Moses, the image you get is Charlton Heston. Angular jaw and strong features, standing with the rod held high, a long, beautiful beard flowing slightly in the wind. But this is a Moses who God says, now I'm sending you, and you may disagree with what I'm going to say right now, but you won't by the time we read the rest of this. Moses is a little upset over this. Excuse me. I thought you said you was coming down. Now, it doesn't say that he responded that way. It just shows it later on. That's what he's thinking. Just a second. I was hoping you'd come down. There's some people I want you to meet. And I want you to bring weapons.
11: One of the things I've learned in my lifelong walk with God is that he rarely does anything the way I expect him to. When I'm angry with somebody, he doesn't come and smite them with weapons. He tells me to love them more. God is never what I expect, but he's always everything I need. What an adventure following him. I'm Ken Davis. Lighten up and live.
9: 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I'm Dr. Wes Stafford, encouraging you to lighten up.
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4: Here's your weather forecast for today. Increasing clouds with a high near 90 degrees. Tonight, a chance of showers and thunderstorms, a low around 70, and the chance of precipitation is 80%. New rainfall amounts between a half and three quarters of an inch possible. Thursday, a chance of showers and thunderstorms, partly sunny with a high near 86. Chance of precipitation is 60%. New rainfall amounts between a quarter and a half inch possible.
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0: Because he's dehydrated. 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
2: In your calendar of events today, Brother Britt Little will preach at Friendship Missionary Baptist Church Sunday at 11. Brother Lucas Johnson will preach at Meadowville Missionary Baptist Church Sunday at 11. Brother Austin Smith will preach at Union Missionary Baptist Church Sunday night at 6. Lafette Missionary Baptist Church will have Bring Someone New to Church Day on Sunday. Old Rocky Hill Missionary Baptist Church will be moving this Sunday's church service to Brother Stephen Carter's residence at 3246 East Stinson Road in Lafette. Weather permitting, the service will be outside, so please bring your chairs. Pastor Kyle Gammons will be preaching. Corinth Church of Christ will have a gospel meeting starting Thursday and going through Sunday, with services at 7 each night, and Sunday school at 10, Sunday worship at 11. The food pantry at Lafette Methodist Church, located at 506 Bratton Avenue, will be open Thursday from noon until 2. The Mount Hermon Community Center will have a family-friendly dance Saturday night featuring Busted Flat. Doors open at 6 and the dance starts at 7. East Allen Volunteer Fire Department fundraiser will be Saturday evening at 5. 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
1: Here's your weather forecast for today. Increasing clouds with a high near 90 degrees. Tonight, a chance of showers and thunderstorms, a low around 70, and the chance of precipitation is 80%. New rainfall amounts between a half and three quarters of an inch possible. Thursday, a chance of showers and thunderstorms, partly sunny with a high near 86. Chance of precipitation is 60%. New rainfall amounts between a quarter and a half inch possible.
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Do you still possess some VHS tapes, but you no longer own a VCR? This is such a cool little idea. I'll tell you about that in a couple. Also, Riley Green, his latest on the way.

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0: The following is a routine weekly test. This is a test of the NOAA radio warning alarm device and emergency alert system. During potentially dangerous weather situations and civil emergencies, specially equipped receivers are automatically activated to warn of the impending danger. A test of these receivers is conducted every Wednesday between 11 a.m. and noon, weather permitting. In the event of the test being canceled, it will then be rescheduled for the next day between 11 a.m. and noon. 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Repeating, this has been a test of the NOAA Weather Radio Warning Alarm Device. During potentially dangerous weather situations, specially equipped receivers are automatically activated to warn of impending danger. The alarm will be activated for severe weather watches and warnings, or civil emergencies, affecting the Middle Tennessee counties of Jackson, Macon, Smith, Sumner, Trousdale, and Wilson. This concludes the test of the NOAA Weather Radio Warning Alarm Device and Emergency Alert System. 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
10: In your calendar of events today, Brother Britt Little will preach at Friendship Missionary Baptist Church Sunday at 11. Brother Lucas Johnson will preach at Meadowville Missionary Baptist Church Sunday at 11. Brother Austin Smith will preach at Union Missionary Baptist Church Sunday night at 6. Lafette Missionary Baptist Church will have Bring Someone New to Church Day on Sunday. Old Rocky Hill Missionary Baptist Church will be moving this Sunday's church service to Brother Stephen Carter's residence at 3246 East Stinson Road in Lafette. Weather permitting, the service will be outside, so please bring your chairs. Pastor Kyle Gammons will be preaching. Corinth Church of Christ will have a gospel meeting starting Thursday and going through Sunday, with services at 7 each night, and Sunday school at 10, Sunday worship at 11. The food pantry at Lafette Methodist Church, located at 506 Bratton Avenue, will be open Thursday from noon until 2. The Mount Hermon Community Center will have a family-friendly dance Saturday night featuring Busted Flat. Doors open at 6 and the dance starts at 7. East Allen Volunteer Fire Department fundraiser will be Saturday evening at 5. 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Lafette Masonic Lodge No. 543 will have their official visit Thursday. They'll have a potluck supper at 6, and the visit begins at 7. During the month of August, Macon Community Hospital is offering $50 low-dose computed tomography lung cancer screenings. 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
11: Here's your weather forecast for today. Increasing clouds with a high near 90 degrees. Tonight, a chance of showers and thunderstorms, a low around 70, and the chance of precipitation is 80%. New rainfall amounts between a half and three quarters of an inch possible. Thursday, a chance of showers and thunderstorms, partly sunny with a high near 86. Chance of precipitation is 60%. New rainfall amounts between a quarter and a half inch possible.
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7: Here's your weather forecast for today. Increasing clouds with a high near 90 degrees. Tonight, a chance of showers and thunderstorms, a low around 70, and the chance of precipitation is 80%. New rainfall amounts between a half and three quarters of an inch possible. Thursday, a chance of showers and thunderstorms, partly sunny with a high near 86. Chance of precipitation is 60%. New rainfall amounts between a quarter and a half inch possible.

0: Is this the time of week when it's getting harder and harder to get really inspired to keep writing? Otherwise known as Wednesday. It's George Burge and Luke Bryan.
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4: The future of USMCA now in negotiators' hands. I'm Thomas Camps, and this is Tennessee Home and Farm Radio. The U.S.-Mexico-Canada trade agreement is undergoing serious renegotiations, and as Chad Smith explains, its future will have a big impact on American agriculture.
5: U.S. farmers and ranchers are closely watching the U.S.-Mexico-Canada trade agreement negotiations. Virginia Houston, the Senior Director of Congressional Affairs for the American Farm Bureau Federation, said Mexico and Canada as trading partners are vital to the success of U.S. farmers and ranchers.
6: It's critically important for U.S. agriculture. Since the precursor agreement to USMCA, NAFTA, went into place in the early 90s, U.S. ag exports to those two markets have absolutely skyrocketed from about $9 billion in 1993 to nearly $60 billion in 2020.

0: 2024.
1: Houston said the three neighbors are currently locked into an annual renewal of the agreement, assuming all parties actually do eventually renew the agreement.
0: So by July 1st, if any of the three countries did not agree to renew the agreement, USMCA would fall into an annual review process, which is where we are right now. If the countries don't agree to renew in 10 years by 2036, the USMCA will be terminated.
1: Houston said it's hard to put a timeline on how long the negotiations could go on or if there will be a new agreement soon.
0: So the U.S. has held three rounds of bilateral negotiations with Mexico. Canada is not yet formally at the table, but the Canadian Trade Minister has been in Washington, D.C. several times over the past few weeks to meet with his counterpart. And the hope is that these bilateral negotiations will soon turn into trilateral negotiations between the three countries.
1: Stay tuned to FB.org for updates. Chad Smith, Washington.
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1: News this hour at Town Hall. I'm Bob Agnew in Washington. A big win for the Republican candidate. President Trump endorsed to be the next governor of Florida.
2: We have won a massive victory.
3: You're listening to Republican Congressman Byron Donalds, backed by President Trump, who wins the primary for governor with almost 48% of the vote.
2: You see, the Florida dream to us is clear. It's the promise that if you work hard, you can get ahead, own a home, raise your family, and give your kids a better shot than you had without government holding you back.
3: Donalds will face Democrat David Jolly in November. If he wins, Donalds would become Florida's first black governor and fifth Republican governor in a row. Laura Winters reporting.
1: Representative Ralph Norman says it's what he calls a head-scratcher that President Trump endorsed Senator Darlene Graham in South Carolina's Republican Senate runoff with a vote expected next week.
4: I'm not going negative, and I would say that. I would go negative if she had a record that I disagreed with, but she ain't got a record. She's unknown.
1: Meanwhile, Darlene Graham says that she is qualified.
5: I am a hard worker, that I've got a service card, that I am experienced. I've worked in the state of South Carolina for 30 years.
1: Florida's carried out his 13th execution of the year.
6: Florida man convicted of fatally shooting his estranged wife and wounding his mother-in-law in 2006 has been executed by lethal injection. 61-year-old William Francis Sylvia was pronounced dead at 6:11 p.m. Tuesday evening following a three-drug injection at a Florida state prison. He's the 13th prisoner put to death this year in Florida, which has two more executions scheduled in September. Florida has carried out more than half of the nation's 23 executions to date in 2026. I'm Lisa Dwyer.
1: More of these stories at Town Hall.
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1: Despite their valiant and very best efforts, public health workers in Congo have yet to get a handle on that galloping Ebola crisis.
9: The outbreak has reached 5,000 cases. Responders warn it's spreading at an unprecedented speed, outpacing efforts to slow it down in one of the country's remotest regions. Congo's Ministry of Health reports 5,021 cases so far, and that includes 2,378 deaths. It's raging in some of the most challenging conditions imaginable, fueled by insecurity, displacement, and intense population movements. Rich Thomason reporting.
1: Amazon is set to be delivering a few more of its goods by air if its plans all come to fruition. Millions more people may be able to get smaller, lightweight Amazon packages up to 5 pounds delivered by drones. By the end of the year, Amazon says it's expanding its airborne service into suburban areas of 500 U.S. cities. Breaking news and analysis at townhall.com. A corruption investigation into Ukraine's government erupts after its ex-defense minister speaks out.
10: Ukrainian anti-corruption agencies are investigating senior officials in President Volodymyr Zelensky's office. The investigation comes a day after the recently fired defense minister, Mykhailo Fedorov, posted a video address on YouTube criticizing corruption in Ukraine and calling for elections to be held. The corruption investigation involves a criminal organization allegedly led by a sitting and a former lawmaker. This political turmoil adds pressure on Zelensky, who recently reshuffled his wartime leadership, sparking protests. I'm Karen Chamath.
1: President Trump has paused his threatened tariffs on Canada, writing on Truth Social just 2 hours before the midnight deadline that the two countries have reached a deal, even though the precise language needs to be finalized. You'll find more on these stories at Town Hall.
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12: Here's your afternoon weather forecast. Increasing clouds this afternoon with a high near 90. Tonight, a chance of showers and thunderstorms with a low around 70 degrees and the chance of precipitation is 80%. New rainfall amounts between a half and three quarters of an inch possible. Thursday, a chance of showers and thunderstorms, partly sunny with a high near 86. Chance of precipitation is 60%. New rainfall amounts between a quarter and a half of an inch possible.
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16: TRN News.
17: A temporary pause on new data centers has passed the first of three readings at Memphis City Council. The ordinance aims for a temporary year-long moratorium on any new data centers. Some Nashville officials are advocating for a ban on right turns on red lights. Thomas Cage explains.
18: To improve pedestrian safety in the city's urban services district, Metro Council member Sandra Sepulveda is sponsoring the bill after a pedestrian death occurred at a crosswalk where right turns on red lights are allowed. Nashville Mayor Freddie O'Connell is open to testing the proposal before making a decision. Fox 17 reports a recent study found that a majority of drivers comply with no right on red signage. I'm Thomas Cage.
17: A man accused of hitting four pedestrians in a Nashville hit and run now facing federal immigration action as well. I'm Scott Kimbler.
16: Number one for news from across the state. 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
19: The average time a resume spends on an HR manager's desk is 7 seconds, and most of them are tossed aside. Now imagine if one of those resumes belonged to Yasmin, who was
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19: Or if that resume was from someone who
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17: Tennessee doctors are treating dangerous pregnancy emergencies under tight legal limits. That from Liz Kennedy.
23: A Duke University study released this week finds some maternity hospitals are hiring criminal defense lawyers to protect physicians who could face charges over critical abortion care. Researchers also found hospitals using 24-hour review panels and requiring two doctors to sign off before treatment moves forward. In Tennessee, doctors and women who say care was delayed or denied are challenging those restrictions in court. State law allows abortions only in narrow emergencies involving death or serious irreversible harm. I'm Liz Kennedy.
0: Hamilton County Election Commission has responded to claims made by Mayor Weston Wamp during the August 6 election, and a proposed Knoxville multi-sport complex on a public golf course land is clearing its first hurdle. Scott Kimbler, Tennessee Radio Network News.
2: In the Macon County Legislative Body meeting on Monday night, the election of notaries, approval of minutes, and budget amendments were all approved. Then Tennessee State Representative Mr. Kelly Kiesling was at the meeting to present proclamations to Cindy Jones for 27 years of dedicated service to the county, to Connie Blackwell with 33 years of dedicated service to the county, and to County Mayor Steve Jones with 53 years of being an EMT paramedic, EMS director, 911 director, and Macon County mayor. As this was the last meeting before the new members are sworn in, outgoing commissioners were honored for their service. Wendell Jones with 17 years, Mike Jenkins with 12 years, Kyle Petty with 8 years, Jeray Wilmore with 8 years, Bobby Ray King with 19 years, Ethan Flippin with 4 years, and Kevin Wooten with 1 year and 8 months. Jeff Hughes was recognized with his 24 years of service. Then attorney Guy Holloman explained that the tax assessor position is treated differently by state law. As the law says, the first meeting after the position becomes vacant, the commissioners will elect the new tax assessor. The current tax assessor will appoint someone in his office to be deputy to act as temporary tax assessor until the commissioners elect the new one. The meeting Monday night was filled with families and friends of outgoing members. It was an informative yet emotional meeting, full of great memories and well wishes.
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4: 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Driver, age 85, of Lafayette, are scheduled to be conducted today at 2 p.m. from the Chapel of Alexander Funeral Home. Interment will follow in the Macon County Memorial Gardens. Visitation will begin at the funeral home from 8 a.m. and run until service time at 2 p.m. R.E. Driver is survived by wife Mildred Davis Driver, son Russell Driver, and wife Lauren, brothers George Driver and wife Teresa, Johnny Driver and wife Deborah, Danny Driver, Tim Driver, and wife Mary Lynn, sisters June Summers, Linda Capps and husband Jerry, and Patricia Mungle and husband Joe. Funeral services for Jason Wayne King, age 48, of Glasgow and formerly of Tompkinsville, will be conducted at 2 p.m. on Thursday at Bartley & Sons Funeral Home, with burial to follow in the Monroe County Memorial Lawn. Visitation will be Thursday from 10 a.m. until time of service. In lieu of flowers, donations may be made to the American Cancer Society in memory of Jason. Jason Wayne King is survived by his parents, Kermit and Rhonda Scott King, and his paternal grandmother, Yvonne Bessie King.
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12: Here's your afternoon weather forecast. Increasing clouds this afternoon with a high near 90. Tonight, a chance of showers and thunderstorms with a low around 70 degrees and the chance of precipitation is 80%. New rainfall amounts between a half and three quarters of an inch possible. Thursday, a chance of showers and thunderstorms, partly sunny with a high near 86. Chance of precipitation is 60%. New rainfall amounts between a quarter and a half of an inch possible. Brothers.

0: It's Tim and Eric Church and Hardy and Morgan Wallen. It's not a cast of thousands, but pretty star-studded there. That's MacArthur.
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2: And join us now for the Browning Livestock Cattle Report. This report is brought to you each Monday, Wednesday, and Friday, courtesy of all those nice folks at Browning Livestock. 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Now, if you'd like any information on this, call Marty Dykes at 931-319-0740.
3: This is a livestock market report here for the 15th day of July, 2026, here at Browning Livestock Market in Lafayette, Tennessee. We had 1,162 head of cattle in auction this week, and we sold 23 loads on the video. Here's some examples of what we had on the video sale for yesterday. We had 95 heifers, winged heifers at 525, 428. We had 62 steers, black in color, 351.25, base 825. Base weight 825. We had 124 steers, 351.50, 100% black. We had 70% black cattle, 30% Charolais cross cattle at base 8 1/4, 62 of them, one load, 346. We had two loads at base at 8 1/4, 90% black at 348.50. We had one load at base 8. 25, 90% black, 10% Charolais cross and red, 348.75. We had another load of three loads of blacks at 8 1/4 base, 347.75, 90% black. We had 124 steers, two loads, 8 1/4, 347, 85% black. We had one load of red Angus base steers, probably about 10 black steers home at 339 1/4 base at 850. We had one load of 900-pound black steers, all grass, at 335, base 900. Another load of 900-pound base weight steers, 70% mixed colors at 332. A load of 960-pound black steers at 321.25. A load of 1015 black steers at 309, base 1015. A load of 750-pound heifers, about half black, half colored, 328.50. We had a load of 775 planter like heifers at 312. We had another load of 750 pound, 790 pound heifer, 75% black at 318. So that winds up the video cattle for us. Here's some examples of what we had in the auction this week. We had 1,162 head of cattle in the auction, and here's an example of what we had in that. We had two feeder steers, average weight 270. It brings $6. 12 feeder steers, average weight 321, mixed in color 595. 5 feeder steers, average weight 373, mixed in color 484.89. 5 steers, average weight 483, mixed in color 480, value added. 29 steers, average weight 525, mixed in color 4882. 26 steers, average weight 514, mixed in color 42006, value added there. 49 steers, average weight 574, mixed in color 39704. 24 steers, average weight 635, mixed in color at 389.31. 5 steers, average weight 552, mixed in color at 425, value added there. 18 steers, average weight 661, mixed in color at 380, value added there. 25 steers, average weight 734, mixed in color at 344.14. 34 steers, average weight 712, mixed in color 387.50, value added there. 14 steers, average weight 795, mixed color 345, bay added there. 6 steers, average weight 825, mixed in color 322 weight. 56 steers, average weight 820, mixed in color 346.15, bay added there, weaned and shots. We had 11 steers, average weight 938, mixed in color $3, bay added there. Moving on down to the feeder heifers, we had 6 feeder heifers, average weight 254, 480, 98. 14 feeder heifers, average weight 370, mixed in color at the 396.34. 60 feeder heifers, average weight 485, mixed in color 419.77. 35 feeder heifers, average weight 508, mixed in color 407.70. 42 feeder heifers, average weight 589, mixed in color 349.61. 44 heifers, average weight 574, mixed in color 367.34, bay added there. 37 heifers, average weight 623, mixed in color 336.30. 18 feeder heifers, average weight 615, mixed in color 347.83, bay added there. 10 feeder heifers, average weight 686, mixed in color 324. 25 feeder heifers, average weight 691, mixed in color. 342, value added there. 26 feeder heifers, average weight 712, mixed in color, 307.42. 92 feeder heifers, average weight 758, mixed in color 319.21, value added there, weaned and shots. 5 feeder heifers, average weight 874, mixed in color 285.54. 17 feeder heifers, average weight 924, mixed in color 287, value added there, weaned and shots. Moving on down to the feeder bulls, 13 feeder bulls, average weight 380, mixed in color 545. 23 feeder bulls, average weight 440, 458.56. Let's see, 16 feeder bulls, average weight 466, mixed in color 410. 16 feeder bulls, average weight 524, mixed in color $4.97. 17 feeder bulls, average weight 586, mixed in color 382.50. 21 feeder bulls, average weight 657, mixed in color 332.80. 5 feeder bulls, average weight 737, mixed in color 315. 3 feeder bulls, average weight 753, mixed in color 320. A little pressure on our feeder cattle this week. Looks like the fat board is taking a pretty good hit. We went from 358 2 weeks ago down to bid yesterday at 340. Substantial hit. So it always draws back and makes the feeder cattle classes cheaper. Cattle cheaper. We knew this day would come someday. Looks like it's here. Thank you. Have a good day.
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4: Here's your afternoon weather forecast. Increasing clouds this afternoon with a high near 90. Tonight, a chance of showers and thunderstorms with a low around 70 degrees and the chance of precipitation is 80%. New rainfall amounts between a half and three quarters of an inch possible. Thursday, a chance of showers and thunderstorms, partly sunny with a high near 86. Chance of precipitation is 60%. New rainfall amounts between a quarter and a half of an inch possible.
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4: 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Happy 94th birthday to Mary Roark. Miss Mary, hope you have a very happy birthday today, and that's called in from family. Happy 26th anniversary going out to Butch and Kelly Evans. Butch and Kelly, congratulations on 26 years. That's called in from your friends at Lafayette United Methodist Church. Also, a happy 48th anniversary today to Gene and Becky Martino. Gene and Becky, congratulations on 48 years, and that's called in also from the friends at Lafayette United Methodist Church. 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
4: Here's your afternoon weather forecast. Increasing clouds this afternoon with a high near 90. Tonight, a chance of showers and thunderstorms with a low around 70 degrees and the chance of precipitation is 80%. New rainfall amounts between a half and three quarters of an inch possible. Thursday, a chance of showers and thunderstorms, partly sunny with a high near 86. Chance of precipitation is 60%. New rainfall amounts between a quarter and a half of an inch possible.
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2: In your calendar of events today, Brother Britt Little will preach at Friendship Missionary Baptist Church Sunday at 11. Brother Lucas Johnson will preach at Meadowville Missionary Baptist Church Sunday at 11. Brother Austin Smith will preach at Union Missionary Baptist Church Sunday night at 6. Lafette Missionary Baptist Church will have Bring Someone New to Church Day on Sunday. Old Rocky Hill Missionary Baptist Church will be moving this Sunday's church service to Brother Stephen Carter's residence at 3246 East Stinson Road in Lafette. Weather permitting, the service will be outside, so please bring your chairs. Pastor Kyle Gammons will be preaching. Corinth Church of Christ will have a gospel meeting starting Thursday and going through Sunday, with services at 7 each night, and Sunday school at 10, Sunday worship at 11. The food pantry at Lafette Methodist Church, located at 506 Bratton Avenue, will be open Thursday from noon until 2. The Mount Hermon Community Center will have a family-friendly dance Saturday night featuring Busted Flat. Doors open at 6 and the dance starts at 7. 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
1: Here's your afternoon weather forecast. Increasing clouds this afternoon with a high near 90. Tonight, a chance of showers and thunderstorms with a low around 70 degrees and the chance of precipitation is 80%. New rainfall amounts between a half and three quarters of an inch possible. Thursday, a chance of showers and thunderstorms, partly sunny with a high near 86. Chance of precipitation is 60%. New rainfall amounts between a quarter and a half of an inch possible.
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there's a story in the news. It's made headlines worldwide, and I have been reluctant to mention it on the air, because if I do, you're going to start laughing. And I will cement in your mind just how demented I am. But this is just too funny. I'll tell you about it coming up.

0: wonder just how long a country mile actually is? Well, we don't know either. But maybe this song will help clear things up.
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0: It's his new one. Yes, that's going to be a number one song for him. That's Morgan Wallen and Been By Now. And I'm really relieved that my initial response to this story was to just be appalled that this guy did this. And then I did have a flash of, okay, but that is pretty funny. But I was mostly appalled. A 26-year-old man in the UK got arrested because he dressed up like the Grim Reaper. He had on the black robe with the hood, and he was holding the scythe in his hand, and he was staring at people from the roof of a hospital. So yes, he got very arrested. No word on why he did that. And no, for the record, it was not the actual Grim Reaper. And for a limited time, get 20% off an NFL Plus annual plan. 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
12: 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Brother Lucas Johnson will preach at Meadowville Missionary Baptist Church Sunday at 11. Brother Austin Smith will preach at Union Missionary Baptist Church Sunday night at 6. Lafette Missionary Baptist Church will have Bring Someone New to Church Day on Sunday. Old Rocky Hill Missionary Baptist Church will be moving this Sunday's church service to Brother Stephen Carter's residence at 3246 East Stinson Road in Lafette. 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Pastor Kyle Gammons will be preaching. Corinth Church of Christ will have a gospel meeting starting Thursday and going through Sunday, with services at 7 each night, and Sunday school at 10, Sunday worship at 11. The food pantry at Lafette Methodist Church, located at 506 Bratton Avenue, will be open Thursday from noon until 2. The Mount Hermon Community Center will have a family-friendly dance Saturday night featuring Busted Flat. Doors open at 6 and the dance starts at 7. East Allen Volunteer Fire Department fundraiser will be Saturday evening at 5. 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Lafette Masonic Lodge No. 543 will have their official visit Thursday. They'll have a potluck supper at 6, and the visit begins at 7. 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
13: Here's your afternoon weather forecast. Increasing clouds this afternoon with a high near 90. Tonight, a chance of showers and thunderstorms with a low around 70 degrees and the chance of precipitation is 80%. New rainfall amounts between a half and three quarters of an inch possible. Thursday, a chance of showers and thunderstorms, partly sunny with a high near 86. Chance of precipitation is 60%. New rainfall amounts between a quarter and a half of an inch possible.
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0: Amazingly, he never got nominated for the CMA New Artist of the Year category, which seems kind of odd. If you follow him on his socials, you may have noticed that he's kind of hinting that he would like to be nominated for the upcoming CMA Awards in the New Artist of the Year category. I can see that. It's a little overdue. It's Russell Dickerson.
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17: Here's your afternoon weather forecast. Increasing clouds this afternoon with a high near 90. Tonight, a chance of showers and thunderstorms with a low around 70 degrees and the chance of precipitation is 80%. New rainfall amounts between a half and three quarters of an inch possible. Thursday, a chance of showers and thunderstorms, partly sunny with a high near 86. Chance of precipitation is 60%. New rainfall amounts between a quarter and a half of an inch possible.

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2: Here's your afternoon weather forecast. Increasing clouds this afternoon with a high near 90. Tonight, a chance of showers and thunderstorms with a low around 70 degrees and the chance of precipitation is 80%. New rainfall amounts between a half and 3.

0: 3/4 inch possible. Thursday, a chance of showers and thunderstorms, partly sunny with a high near 86. Chance of precipitation is 60%. New rainfall amounts between 1/4 and 1/2 inch possible.
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2: Here's your afternoon weather forecast. Increasing clouds this afternoon with a high near 90. Tonight, a chance of showers and thunderstorms with a low around 70 degrees and the chance of precipitation is 80%. New rainfall amounts between a half and three quarters of an inch possible. Thursday, a chance of showers and thunderstorms, partly sunny with a high near 86. Chance of precipitation is 60%. New rainfall amounts between a quarter and a half of an inch possible.
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0: bet you never thought you'd be such a wonderful, irresistible human being, listening to all this great country music. But we have always had faith in you, and you are killing it. So how about another song?
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11: 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Happy 94th birthday to Mary Roark. Miss Mary, hope you have a very happy birthday today, and that's called in from family. Happy 26th anniversary going out to Butch and Kelly Evans. Butch and Kelly, congratulations on 26 years. That's called in from your friends at Lafayette United Methodist Church. Also, a happy 48th anniversary today to Gene and Becky Martino. Gene and Becky, congratulations on 48 years, and that's called in also from the friends at Lafayette United Methodist Church. So call those birthdays in, folks, 615-666-2169, because all birthdays are special.
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11: Here's your afternoon weather forecast. Increasing clouds this afternoon with a high near 90. Tonight, a chance of showers and thunderstorms with a low around 70 degrees and the chance of precipitation is 80%. New rainfall amounts between a half and three quarters of an inch possible. Thursday, a chance of showers and thunderstorms, partly sunny with a high near 86. Chance of precipitation is 60%. New rainfall amounts between a quarter and a half of an inch possible.
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0: my horseback.
1: Cody Johnson, his latest horseback. Well, we're now finding out that Hayden Panettiere almost played a part in Landman. She revealed she was supposed to audition for the role that eventually would go to Allie Larder, but talked herself out of it, thinking she had no shot. She later said that she had wished she had gone for it anyway.
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0: Don't we? That's Morgan Wallen. Well, Tom Brady recently called out NFL players for sitting out preseason after an old 2010 video of him and Randy Moss still playing deep into the third quarter of a preseason game went viral. Brady posted on Instagram. He said, "Preseason, regular season, I never wanted to be taken off the field. Practice makes perfect. Too many people looking for easy ways out these days. If you're a football player, then the football season, it's your job to play football." Goat energy from Tom. Love it.
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2: Here's the deal. The government is over $38 trillion in debt, which means the IRS isn't slowing down. 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
10: 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I'm Dr. Wes Stafford on behalf of Compassion, inviting you to just do it, as my friend Ken Davis shares a simple truth about faith.
11: If you ask people what they believe, they will often be willing to drone on for hours about what they say they believe. But really, there's no reason to ask. If you want to discover the beliefs or character of a person, you only need to take one action. Watch what they do. What a person believes has little to do with what they say they believe and everything to do with how they behave. Picture yourself walking down a path at night. A large Labrador retriever approaches you on the path. It's too dark to tell what it is, but you believe it's a bear. Your brain will send a text to your feet. There's a bear. At this point, it doesn't matter whether it's a bear, a piece of cardboard, or your own imagination. If you believe it's a bear, your feet will not argue with your brain. Those little feet will burn a hole in the ground, moving you in the opposite direction. How does this apply to you and me? As a man thinks in his heart, so he is. What you do is the most accurate indicator of who you are and what you believe. So, if you say you believe something, if you are passionate about a decision you need to make, if there's a dream you want to follow, stop talking about it. Do it. Lighten up and live.
10: 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I'm Dr. Wes Stafford, on behalf of Compassion, encouraging you to lighten up.
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12: Here's your afternoon weather forecast. Increasing clouds this afternoon with a high near 90. Tonight, a chance of showers and thunderstorms with a low around 70 degrees and the chance of precipitation is 80%. New rainfall amounts between a half and three quarters of an inch possible. Thursday, a chance of showers and thunderstorms, partly sunny with a high near 86. Chance of precipitation is 60%. New rainfall amounts between a quarter and a half of an inch possible.
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2: In your calendar of events today, Brother Britt Little will preach at Friendship Missionary Baptist Church Sunday at 11. Brother Lucas Johnson will preach at Meadowville Missionary Baptist Church Sunday at 11. Brother Austin Smith will preach at Union Missionary Baptist Church Sunday night at 6. Lafette Missionary Baptist Church will have Bring Someone New to Church Day on Sunday. Old Rocky Hill Missionary Baptist Church will be moving this Sunday's church service to Brother Stephen Carter's residence at 3246 East Stinson Road in Lafette. Weather permitting, the service will be outside, so please bring your chairs. Pastor Kyle Gammons will be preaching. Corinth Church of Christ will have a gospel meeting starting Thursday and going through Sunday, with services at 7 each night, and Sunday school at 10, Sunday worship at 11. The food pantry at Lafette Methodist Church, located at 506 Bratton Avenue, will be open Thursday from noon until 2. The Mount Hermon Community Center will have a family-friendly dance Saturday night featuring Busted Flat. Doors open at 6 and the dance starts at 7. East Allen Volunteer Fire Department fundraiser will be Saturday evening at 5. 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They'll have a potluck supper at 6, and the visit begins at 7. 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
5: Here's your afternoon weather forecast. Increasing clouds this afternoon with a high near 90. Tonight, a chance of showers and thunderstorms with a low around 70 degrees and the chance of precipitation is 80%. New rainfall amounts between a half and three quarters of an inch possible. Thursday, a chance of showers and thunderstorms, partly sunny with a high near 86. Chance of precipitation is 60%. New rainfall amounts between a quarter and a half of an inch possible.
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Here's your afternoon weather forecast. Increasing clouds this afternoon with a high near 90. Tonight, a chance of showers and thunderstorms with a low around 70 degrees and the chance of precipitation is 80%. New rainfall amounts between a half and three quarters of an inch possible. Thursday, a chance of showers and thunderstorms, partly sunny with a high near 86. Chance of precipitation is 60%. New rainfall amounts between a quarter and a half of an inch possible.

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12: In your calendar of events today, Brother Britt Little will preach at Friendship Missionary Baptist Church Sunday at 11. Brother Lucas Johnson will preach at Meadowville Missionary Baptist Church Sunday at 11. Brother Austin Smith will preach at Union Missionary Baptist Church Sunday night at 6. Lafette Missionary Baptist Church will have Bring Someone New to Church Day on Sunday. Old Rocky Hill Missionary Baptist Church will be moving this Sunday's church service to Brother Stephen Carter's residence at 3246 East Stinson Road in Lafette. Weather permitting, the service will be outside, so please bring your chairs. Pastor Kyle Gammons will be preaching. Corinth Church of Christ will have a gospel meeting starting Thursday and going through Sunday, with services at 7 each night, and Sunday school at 10, Sunday worship at 11. The food pantry at Lafette Methodist Church, located at 506 Bratton Avenue, will be open Thursday from noon until 2. The Mount Hermon Community Center will have a family-friendly dance Saturday night featuring Busted Flat. Doors open at 6 and the dance starts at 7. East Allen Volunteer Fire Department fundraiser will be Saturday evening at 5. 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And they'll be having a cakewalk. Lafette Masonic Lodge number 543 will have their official visit Thursday. They'll have a potluck supper at 6, and the visit begins at 7. During the month of August, Macon Community Hospital is offering $50 low-dose computed tomography lung cancer screenings. 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
13: Here's your afternoon weather forecast. Increasing clouds this afternoon with a high near 90. Tonight, a chance of showers and thunderstorms with a low around 70 degrees and the chance of precipitation is 80%. New rainfall amounts between a half and three quarters of an inch possible. Thursday, a chance of showers and thunderstorms, partly sunny with a high near 86. Chance of precipitation is 60%. New rainfall amounts between a quarter and a half of an inch possible.
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0: I'm Gonna Love You, Cody Johnson, getting some help from his buddy Carrie Underwood. Some professions suffer from constipation more than others. Jobs involving prolonged sitting, low physical activity, and irregular meal patterns. High stress, such as office desk jobs, IT work, management. Oh, yeah, and radio. Not on this list, but also, yes. basically, jobs where you sit all day are among the most that are affected by some form of constipation.
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8: Here's your afternoon weather forecast. Increasing clouds this afternoon with a high near 90. Tonight, a chance of showers and thunderstorms with a low around 70 degrees and the chance of precipitation is 80%. New rainfall amounts between a half and three quarters of an inch possible. Thursday, a chance of showers and thunderstorms, partly sunny with a high near 86. Chance of precipitation is 60%. New rainfall amounts between a quarter and a half of an inch possible.

0: New York Post ran a headline saying that Taylor Sheridan built a $1 billion empire without needing Hollywood A-listers or Emmys. People immediately pointed out in the community note listing Kevin Costner, Harrison Ford, Helen Mirren, Nicole Kidman, Zoe Saldana, Billy Bob Thornton, and Stallone. The article even mentions a bunch of them, which is like, come on, man. You're owning yourself at that point. Lots of A-listers. Just saying.
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11: Here's your afternoon weather forecast. Increasing clouds this afternoon with a high near 90. Tonight, a chance of showers and thunderstorms with a low around 70 degrees and the chance of precipitation is 80%. New rainfall amounts between a half and three quarters of an inch possible. Thursday, a chance of showers and thunderstorms, partly sunny with a high near 86. Chance of precipitation is 60%. New rainfall amounts between a quarter and a half of an inch possible.
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0: Well, after former LSU quarterback Jaden Daniels sent a cease and desist over to his alma mater LSU for giving number 5 to a sophomore named DJ Pickett, who even reportedly asked for his Heisman Trophy back, LSU football posted a practice highlight of Pickett with the caption, "He just keeps making plays. Not subtle at all." The whole number drama over there has turned into meme center.
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2: In your calendar of events today, Brother Britt Little will preach at Friendship Missionary Baptist Church Sunday at 11. Brother Lucas Johnson will preach at Meadowville Missionary Baptist Church Sunday at 11. Brother Austin Smith will preach at Union Missionary Baptist Church Sunday night at 6. Lafette Missionary Baptist Church will have Bring Someone New to Church Day on Sunday. Old Rocky Hill Missionary Baptist Church will be moving this Sunday's church service to Brother Stephen Carter's residence at 3246 East Stinson Road in Lafette. Weather permitting, the service will be outside, so please bring your chairs. Pastor Kyle Gammons will be preaching. Corinth Church of Christ will have a gospel meeting starting Thursday and going through Sunday, with services at 7 each night, and Sunday school at 10, Sunday worship at 11. The food pantry at Lafette Methodist Church, located at 506 Bratton Avenue, will be open Thursday from noon until 2. The Mount Hermon Community Center will have a family-friendly dance Saturday night featuring Busted Flat. Doors open at 6 and the dance starts at 7. East Allen Volunteer Fire Department fundraiser will be Saturday evening at 5. 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Lafette Masonic Lodge number 543 will have their official visit Thursday. They'll have a potluck supper at 6, and the visit begins at 7. 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
1: Here's your afternoon weather forecast. Increasing clouds this afternoon with a high near 90. Tonight, a chance of showers and thunderstorms with a low around 70 degrees and the chance of precipitation is 80%. New rainfall amounts between a half and three quarters of an inch possible. Thursday, a chance of showers and thunderstorms, partly sunny with a high near 86. Chance of precipitation is 60%. New rainfall amounts between a quarter and a half of an inch possible.
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1: News this hour from Town Hall. I'm Keith Peters in Washington. Congressman Byron Donalds is the official Republican candidate for governor of Florida.
2: We have won a massive victory.
3: You're listening to Republican Congressman Byron Donalds, backed by President Trump, who wins the primary for governor with almost 48% of the vote.
2: You see, the Florida dream to us is clear. It's the promise that if you work hard, you can get ahead, own a home, raise your family, and give your kids a better shot than you had without government holding you back.
3: Donalds will face Democrat David Jolly in November. If he wins, Donalds would become Florida's first black governor and fifth Republican governor in a row. Laura Winters reporting.
1: The Justice Department defends the James Comey prosecution in the Trump threat case.
4: The Justice Department says there is, quote, no serious dispute that a social media post of seashells by former FBI Director James Comey could be understood as a threat against President Trump. Prosecutors also call into question Comey's account that he found the seashells in a numerical arrangement 8647 while walking on a North Carolina beach. In the Merriam-Webster dictionary, the entry for 86 says its meaning is to throw out, to get rid of, or to refuse service to. Trump is the 47th president. The arguments in motions Tuesday are the government's most detailed explanation of its indictment. Mike Hemp in Washington.
1: President Trump has picked Dr. Heidi Overton to lead the Food and Drug Administration. Overton is a deputy director of the White House Domestic Policy Council and a trusted figure in Trump's administration. On Wall Street, the Dow by 119 points, the NASDAQ rose 41, the S&P advanced 18. More on these stories at townhall.com.
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1: Despite their best efforts, public health workers have yet to get a handle on the galloping Ebola crisis in Congo.
7: The outbreak has reached 5,000 cases. Responders warn it's spreading at an unprecedented speed, outpacing efforts to slow it down in one of the country's remotest regions. Congo's Ministry of Health reports 5,021 cases so far, and that includes 2,378 deaths. It's raging in some of the most challenging conditions imaginable, fueled by insecurity, displacement, and intense population movements. Rich Thomason reporting.
1: The Trump-led Kennedy Center has told a federal court that it won't try to restore Donald Trump's name to the building facade before at least September 8th. This word comes amid a legal battle over the venue's future. News and analysis at townhall.com. From Washington, I'm Keith Peters. A corruption investigation into Ukraine's government erupts after its ex-defense minister speaks out. We hear more on this story from international correspondent Karen Chamas reporting from London.
8: Ukrainian anti-corruption agencies are investigating senior officials in President Volodymyr Zelensky's office. The investigation comes a day after the recently fired defense minister, Mykhailo Fedorov, posted a video address on YouTube criticizing corruption in Ukraine and calling for elections to be held. The corruption investigation involves a criminal organization allegedly led by a sitting and a former lawmaker. This political turmoil adds pressure on Zelensky, who recently reshuffled his wartime leadership, sparking protests. I'm Karen Chamath.
1: 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From Washington, I'm Keith Peters.
9: 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In the Macon County Legislative Body meeting on Monday night, the election of notaries, approval of minutes, and budget amendments were all approved. Then Tennessee State Representative Mr. Kelly Kiesling was at the meeting to present proclamations to Cindy Jones for 27 years of dedicated service to the county, to Connie Blackwell with 33 years of dedicated service to the county, and to County Mayor Steve Jones with 53 years of being an EMT paramedic, EMS Director, 911 Director, and Macon County Mayor. As this was the last meeting before the new members are sworn in, outgoing commissioners were honored for their service. Wendell Jones with 17 years, Mike Jenkins with 12 years, Kyle Petty with 8 years, Jeray Wilmore with 8 years, Bobby Ray King with 19 years, Ethan Flippin with 4 years, and Kevin Wooten with 1 year and 8 months. Jeff Hughes was recognized with his 24 years of service. Then attorney Guy Holloman explained that the tax assessor position is treated differently by state law. As the law says, the first meeting after the position becomes vacant, the commissioners will elect the new tax assessor. The current tax assessor will appoint someone in his office to be deputy to act as temporary tax assessor until the commissioners elect the new one. The meeting Monday night was filled with families and friends of outgoing members. It was an informative yet emotional meeting, full of great memories and well wishes. 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
10: 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Jason Wayne King is survived by his parents, Kermit and Rhonda Scott King, and his paternal grandmother, Yvonne Bessie King.
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10: Here's your afternoon weather forecast. Increasing clouds this afternoon with a high near 90. Tonight, a chance of showers and thunderstorms with a low around 70 degrees and the chance of precipitation is 80%. New rainfall amounts between a half and three quarters of an inch possible. Thursday, a chance of showers and thunderstorms, partly sunny with a high near 86. Chance of precipitation is 60%. New rainfall amounts between a quarter and a half of an inch possible.

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10: In your calendar of events today, Brother Britt Little will preach at Friendship Missionary Baptist Church Sunday at 11. Brother Lucas Johnson will preach at Meadowville Missionary Baptist Church Sunday at 11. Brother Austin Smith will preach at Union Missionary Baptist Church Sunday night at 6. Lafette Missionary Baptist Church will have Bring Someone New to Church Day on Sunday. Old Rocky Hill Missionary Baptist Church will be moving this Sunday's church service to Brother Stephen Carter's residence at 3246 East Stinson Road in Lafitte. Weather permitting, the service will be outside, so please bring your chairs. Pastor Kyle Gammons will be preaching. Corinth Church of Christ will have a gospel meeting starting Thursday and going through Sunday, with services at 7 each night, and Sunday school at 10, Sunday worship at 11. The food pantry at Lafitte Methodist Church, located at 506 Bratton Avenue, will be open Thursday from noon until 2. The Mount Hermon Community Center will have a family-friendly dance Saturday night featuring Busted Flat. Doors open at 6 and the dance starts at 7. East Allen Volunteer Fire Department fundraiser will be Saturday evening at 5. Come out and enjoy a tenderloin dinner plate for $15 or a hot dog plate for $10. And they'll be having a cakewalk. Lafitte Masonic Lodge No. 543 will have their official visit Thursday. 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
11: Here's your afternoon weather forecast. Increasing clouds this afternoon with a high near 90. Tonight, a chance of showers and thunderstorms with a low around 70 degrees and the chance of precipitation is 80%. New rainfall amounts between a half and three quarters of an inch possible. Thursday, a chance of showers and thunderstorms, partly sunny with a high near 86. Chance of precipitation is 60%. New rainfall amounts between a quarter and a half of an inch possible.
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0: Easy to love Dustin Lynch. Before her death, she revealed that she was supposed to audition for a role that went to Ali Larter. Of course, I'm talking about Hayden Panettiere, who we recently found out passed away, very sadly. But yeah, she apparently was going to audition for the role that went to Ali Larter in Landman, talked herself out of it, thinking she had no shot, but later said that she wished she had gone for it anyway.
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2: 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Happy 94th birthday to Mary Roark. Miss Mary, hope you have a very happy birthday today, and that's called in from family. Happy 26th anniversary going out to Butch and Kelly Evans. Butch and Kelly, congratulations on 26 years. That's called in from your friends at Lafayette United Methodist Church. Also, a happy 48th anniversary today to Gene and Becky Martino. Gene and Becky, congratulations on 48 years, and that's called in also from the friends at Lafayette United Methodist Church. So call those birthdays in, folks, 615-666-2169, because all birthdays are special.
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2: Here's your afternoon weather forecast. Increasing clouds this afternoon with a high near 90. Tonight, a chance of showers and thunderstorms with a low around 70 degrees and the chance of precipitation is 80%. New rainfall amounts between a half and three quarters of an inch possible. Thursday, a chance of showers and thunderstorms, partly sunny with a high near 86. Chance of precipitation is 60%. New rainfall amounts between a quarter and a half of an inch possible.
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0: here are America's top breakfast foods in order. 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
14: Here's your afternoon weather forecast. Increasing clouds this afternoon with a high near 90. Tonight, a chance of showers and thunderstorms with a low around 70 degrees and the chance of precipitation is 80%. New rainfall amounts between a half and three quarters of an inch possible. Thursday, a chance of showers and thunderstorms, partly sunny with a high near 86. Chance of precipitation is 60%. New rainfall amounts between a quarter and a half of an inch possible.
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0: If you grew up in the city, but you still love yourself some country, well, good news. 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

0: church day on Sunday. Old Rocky Hill Missionary Baptist Church will be moving this Sunday's church service to Brother Stephen Carter's residence at 3246 East Stinson Road in Lafitte. Weather permitting, the service will be outside, so please bring your chairs. Pastor Kyle Gammons will be preaching. Corinth Church of Christ will have a gospel meeting starting Thursday and going through Sunday, with services at 7 each night, and Sunday school at 10, Sunday worship at 11. The food pantry at Lafitte Methodist Church, located at 506 Bratton Avenue, will be open Thursday from noon until 2. The Mount Hermon Community Center will have a family-friendly dance Saturday night featuring Busted Flat. Doors open at 6 and the dance starts at 7. East Allen Volunteer Fire Department fundraiser will be Saturday evening at 5. 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Lafitte Masonic Lodge No. 543 will have their official visit Thursday. They'll have a potluck supper at 6, and the visit begins at 7. 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
3: Here's your afternoon weather forecast. Increasing clouds this afternoon with a high near 90. Tonight, a chance of showers and thunderstorms with a low around 70 degrees, and the chance of precipitation is 80%. New rainfall amounts between a half and three quarters of an inch possible. Thursday, a chance of showers and thunderstorms, partly sunny with a high near 86. Chance of precipitation is 60%. New rainfall amounts between a quarter and a half of an inch possible.

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11: 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Hey. Oh, Deb, come on in. 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
12: The who test guys?
11: Didn't you see the paper Sunday? The Surgeon General issued another warning.
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11: Exactly. 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
12: You're kidding me, right? 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
11: No, nobody can smell radon. 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
12: Oh, great.
11: No, hey, it's no big deal. 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
12: So how did you find them?
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11: Oh, I'll be right there.
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15: Here's your afternoon weather forecast. Increasing clouds this afternoon with a high near 90. Tonight, a chance of showers and thunderstorms with a low around 70 degrees and the chance of precipitation is 80%. New rainfall amounts between a half and three quarters of an inch possible. Thursday, a chance of showers and thunderstorms, partly sunny with a high near 86. Chance of precipitation is 60%. New rainfall amounts between a quarter and a half of an inch possible.
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11: Here's your afternoon weather forecast. Increasing clouds this afternoon with a high near 90. Tonight, a chance of showers and thunderstorms with a low around 70 degrees and the chance of precipitation is 80%. New rainfall amounts between a half and three quarters of an inch possible. Thursday, a chance of showers and thunderstorms, partly sunny with a high near 86. Chance of precipitation is 60%. New rainfall amounts between a quarter and a half of an inch possible.

0: So with Taylor Sheridan heading over to NBC Universal for movies starting in 2027 and a TV deal in 2029 worth around $1 billion, Paramount Plus executives say they'll focus on female-forward ensemble dramas, legal thrillers, and soapy stuff. They noted shows like Dutton Ranch and The Madison already over-indexing with women, and they want to lean into that.
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3: Here's your afternoon weather forecast. Increasing clouds this afternoon with a high near 90. Tonight, a chance of showers and thunderstorms with a low around 70 degrees and the chance of precipitation is 80%. New rainfall amounts between a half and three quarters of an inch possible. Thursday, a chance of showers and thunderstorms, partly sunny with a high near 86. Chance of precipitation is 60%. New rainfall amounts between a quarter and a half of an inch possible.

0: Well, before her death, Hayden Panettiere actually revealed that she was supposed to audition for the role that went to Ali Larter in Landman. She eventually talked herself out of it, thinking she had no shot. Later said she had wished she had gone in and auditioned for it anyway.
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2: In your calendar of events today, Brother Britt Little will preach at Friendship Missionary Baptist Church Sunday at 11. Brother Lucas Johnson will preach at Meadowville Missionary Baptist Church Sunday at 11. Brother Austin Smith will preach at Union Missionary Baptist Church Sunday night at 6. Lafette Missionary Baptist Church will have Bring Someone New to Church Day on Sunday. Old Rocky Hill Missionary Baptist Church will be moving this Sunday's church service to Brother Stephen Carter's residence at 3246 East Stinson Road in Lafette. Weather permitting, the service will be outside, so please bring your chairs. Pastor Kyle Gammons will be preaching. Corinth Church of Christ will have a gospel meeting starting Thursday and going through Sunday, with services at 7 each night, and Sunday school at 10, Sunday worship at 11. The food pantry at Lafette Methodist Church, located at 506 Bratton Avenue, will be open Thursday from noon until 2. The Mount Hermon Community Center will have a family-friendly dance Saturday night featuring Busted Flat. Doors open at 6 and the dance starts at 7. East Allen Volunteer Fire Department fundraiser will be Saturday evening at 5. 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They'll have a potluck supper at 6, and the visit begins at 7. During the month of August, Macon Community Hospital is offering $50 low-dose computed tomography lung cancer screenings. 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

0: around 70 degrees, and the chance of precipitation is 80%. New rainfall amounts between a half and three-quarters of an inch possible. Thursday, a chance of showers and thunderstorms, partly sunny with a high near 86. Chance of precipitation is 60%. New rainfall amounts between a quarter and a half of an inch possible.
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1: Here's your evening weather forecast. Today's high was near 90 degrees, while tonight we have a chance of showers and thunderstorms, a low around 70 degrees, and a chance precipitation is at 80%. New rainfall amounts between a half and three quarters of an inch possible. Thursday, a chance of showers and thunderstorms, partly sunny with a high near 86, chance precipitation is 60%, new rainfall amounts between a quarter and a half of an inch possible.

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0: Kane Brown, that is woman. 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
9: 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Happy 94th birthday to Mary Roark. Miss Mary, hope you have a very happy birthday today, and that's called in from family. Happy 26th anniversary going out to Butch and Kelly Evans. Butch and Kelly, congratulations on 26 years. That's called in from your friends at Lafayette United Methodist Church. Also, a happy 48th anniversary today to Gene and Becky Martino. Gene and Becky, congratulations on 48 years, and that's called in also from the friends at Lafayette United Methodist Church. So call those birthdays in, folks, 615-666-2169, because all birthdays are special.
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9: Here's your evening weather forecast. Today's high was near 90 degrees, while tonight we have a chance of showers and thunderstorms, a low around 70 degrees, and a chance precipitation is at 80%. New rainfall amounts between a half and three quarters of an inch possible. Thursday, a chance of showers and thunderstorms, partly sunny with a high near 86, chance precipitation is 60%, new rainfall amounts between a quarter and a half of an inch possible.
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1: Here's your evening weather forecast. Today's high was near 90 degrees, while tonight we have a chance of showers and thunderstorms, a low around 70 degrees, and a chance precipitation is at 80%. New rainfall amounts between a half and three quarters of an inch possible. Thursday, a chance of showers and thunderstorms, partly sunny with a high near 86, chance precipitation is 60%, new rainfall amounts between a quarter and a half of an inch possible.
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0: pretty cool. Tom Brady, after an old 2010 video of him and Randy Moss still playing deep in the third quarter of a preseason game went viral. Brady posted on Instagram, preseason, regular season, I never wanted to be taken off the field. Practice makes perfect. Too many people are looking for easy ways out these days. When you're a football player and it's football season, it's your job to play football. Pure goat energy for sure.
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10: 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I said, I'm going to sign up for a triathlon. 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I couldn't do that. 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
12: 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It is the secret to gaining physical, spiritual, and mental strength. The Bible says that God disciplines the ones He loves. Not punishment, but preparation for living fully alive. Lighten up and live.
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17: Here's your evening weather forecast. Today's high was near 90 degrees, while tonight we have a chance of showers and thunderstorms, a low around 70 degrees, and a chance precipitation is at 80%. New rainfall amounts between a half and three quarters of an inch possible. Thursday, a chance of showers and thunderstorms, partly sunny with a high near 86, chance of precipitation is 60%, new rainfall amounts between a quarter and a half of an inch possible.
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0: Ride, ride, ride, George Burge. Well, before her death, she revealed that she was supposed to audition for a role that went to Ali Larter for Landman, and that was Hayden Panettiere, who we recently found out passed away very sadly. She did reveal that she thought she had no shot, and then later wished that she had gone in and auditioned for it anyway.
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2: In your calendar of events today, Brother Britt Little will preach at Friendship Missionary Baptist Church Sunday at 11. Brother Lucas Johnson will preach at Meadowville Missionary Baptist Church Sunday at 11. Brother Austin Smith will preach at Union Missionary Baptist Church Sunday night at 6. Lafette Missionary Baptist Church will have Bring Someone New to Church Day on Sunday. Old Rocky Hill Missionary Baptist Church will be moving this Sunday's church service to Brother Stephen Carter's residence at 3246 East Stinson Road in Lafette. Weather permitting, the service will be outside, so please bring your

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2: Here's your evening weather forecast. Today's high was near 90 degrees, while tonight we have a chance of showers and thunderstorms, a low around 70 degrees, and a chance precipitation is at 80%. New rainfall amounts between a half and three quarters of an inch possible. Thursday, a chance of showers and thunderstorms, partly sunny with a high near 86, chance precipitation is 60%, new rainfall amounts between a quarter and a half of an inch possible.
3: Hello, Hartsville. Thanks for calling and letting us know that you're listening to your country music station, Country 102.